0: That's not what you want. No, my kid just wants drama class all the time.
1: That's all right. Okay. There you go. And I'm like, okay.
0: Yeah, I guess so. Yeah. Maybe he's the next Jacob Elordi or something. Ooh.
2: Maybe. And no pressure. Need to be an Oscar winner when you're 21, mate. You should be fine.
3: And then end up with a Kardashian. Yeah. They're having children. Oh, they've got similar age kids.
0: How good would that be?
1: No.
2: No, that's a cautionary tale.
1: No.
0: That's a good idea, I reckon.
1: He's gone down a long way, in my books, from that.
0: Oh, really?
1: Yeah, Kardashian.
0: Mate, Kendall Jenner, like...
1: Yeah, but when
3: don't worry about it, Georgie. Just ignore those two.
2: He picked the best of a bad bunch.
1: Yeah.
0: Even
1: she's fake now. Like, come on.
0: Well, you could make yourself look like Kendall Jenner if you win $1 million.
2: All you need is money.
1: You're right. All you need is a billion.
2: So true. So what do you got to do? You just got to register right now?
0: Yeah, jump onto the website, kiss.com.au, so we've got your details. And then all day, every hour, we call someone, 10 questions. Get them all right. It's $1,000 just for playing in the running to win a mil, which is
4: it's
0: great.
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5: 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We had a lot of fun doing this. 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
0: Morning, it's Georgie at Kiss 97.3. Blue skies here at Milton, but hey, there's a chill in the air and the wind. I look like I'm about to go skiing. I've got the biggest puffer jacket going on. Yeah, I'm a Queenslander. I cannot cope. I would love to get myself to a warm destination. If I won $1 million, first thing I would do. Even just up north, like Port Douglas, sitting beside a pool with a mojito. That's me. Think about how you would spend $1 million and register for the $1 million pop quiz right now at kiss.com.au. 10 questions. If you get all 10 correct, that's an instant $1,000. But it doesn't matter if you stuff that up, because just for playing, you're in the running to win $1 million. The answer coming up to question number one in the pop quiz is green. Remember, it's up north, like Port Douglas, sitting beside a pool with a mojito. That's me. Think about how you would spend $1 million and register for the $1 million pop quiz right now at kiss.com.au. 10 questions. If you get all 10 correct, that's an instant $1,000. But it doesn't matter if you stuff that up, because just for

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This hour's $1 million pop quiz is getting closer. 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Then keep it Kiss. Mwah. We're revealing answers in 10 minutes. We

0: You can hear what we do right there with the Cranberries. All the hits, all the variety. All day it is Georgie. Hey, I got a new one from Teddy Swims. I'll get on in just a second. But we have the $1 million pop quiz. 10 questions are standing between you and $1,000. And just for playing the game, you go in the running to win $1 million. Make sure you've registered to play at kiss.com.au. 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
0: 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Remember true. And in 3 songs' time, Quizmaster Gordy, he will give somebody a call and get them a step closer to being a millionaire, deal or no deal, and millionaire hot seat weeknights from 6:30 on Channel 10. 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

0: Whitney on your Friday, Kiss 97.3. It is Georgie. Hey, no other station in Brisbane's taking you from something like that. Two, are we ready? Lifehouse. Yeah, wasn't this just the sound of rock circa 2001? I loved it. Hanging by a moment. All the hits, all the variety, all day. We'll get Lifehouse on inside the next 10 minutes.
1: The Kiss $1 million pop quiz.
0: Let's cross to the million dollar studio. Hey there, Quizmaster Gordy.
2: It's a beautiful Friday. I've got a good vibe about the weekend and $1 million up for wins with the Kiss Million Dollar Pop Quiz. We got to get one of Brisbane's finest ready to play this right now. Okay. Oh, well, I can't bring her up to the state. Nikki, hi.
3: Hello, Gordy.
2: You better just fess up. What is going on with you this morning? I can't even get you up on stage.
3: Gordy, I'm still in bed. I have not moved. It is Friday. I'm working from home.
2: Oh, my God. I love this. I love the fact that you could be rolling in cash before you even roll out of bed, plus $1 million on the line. So tell me about you.
3: I am having actually a big year this year, Gordy. I think there is a chance that I might be getting engaged, and I am applying for my very first house currently. So, very exciting.
2: Oh, my God. $1 million. This would be such an incredible game changer for you. All right, 10 questions, 60 seconds. Get them all right. It's a grand in the hand, just in time for the long weekend. Time's going to start after I ask question one. Are you ready for this?
3: Oh, I'm ready.
2: What colour is the inside of a kiwi fruit?
3: Blue.
2: True or false, Adam Sandler plays the role of Happy Gilmore?
3: True.
2: Mirrors, Sexy Back and Senorita are songs by which artist?
3: Justin Timberlake.
2: What's the term for a baby kangaroo?
3: Joey.
2: Britney Spears' 1999 debut album was titled what?
3: Oh, it's not Circus, but I'm just going to put Circus for now.
2: Okay, Lego was originally invented in Denmark or Sweden?
3: Denmark.
2: Which 2024 body horror film earned Demi Moore her first Oscar nomination?
3: The Substance.
2: Oh, Stranger Things was streamed on what streaming platform?
3: Netflix.
2: Which team won the 2025 AFL Grand Final?
3: Brisbane Lions.
2: David Gannett or the Golden God hosts which Channel 10 TV show?
3: Golden God. Oh, God.
2: Quick!
3: Oh, pass.
2: Okay, let's go back to the 1999 Britney album. What was it called?
3: Hit Criminal?
2: Me.
3: Oh. Let me tell you one more time. Gordy!
2: 9 out of 10.
3: Oh, my God, no.
2: David Gannett. Oh. The Golden God hosts Survivor, Australian Survivor.
3: Oh, my God, I was thinking Survivor, but I thought that was Channel 7.
2: Oh, jeez. Do you know what? It's all right. It's okay. The thing you've got to focus on is you're now up for $1 million just because you played the Kiss Million Dollar Pop Quiz.
3: Oh, you know what? That would be the biggest start to my life. So, you know what? There's a silver lining here.
2: Yes. Have a great long weekend, all right? Thanks for playing.
3: Thank you, Gordy.
2: Oh, man, so close. Kiss.com.au. Register right now. You want answers to the pop quiz? Georgie's got them for you. 11. 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

0: All the hits, all the variety, all day. Bit of an eclectic mix on the way. Oh, when Harry Styles was sweet as pie. Look, he's still pretty sweet, I'll tell you that much. One Direction on the way. Also, some Green Day.
1: It's something unpredictable, but in the end it's right. I hope you had the time.
0: Yeah, back to a time when rock ruled in 1998. It all plays inside the next 10 minutes.
2: The Kiss. $1 million. Pop quiz.
0: Oh, an instant $1 million. Wouldn't it be nice? Callum in Springfield, what are you spending it on?
3: Take the wife on a proper worldwide honeymoon, I reckon, would be our first go. We got married a couple of years back and didn't really get to celebrate it all that much. And then beyond that, yeah, just put it down for our first family home, eh? Got a couple of kids, so yep. We're just renting at the moment, so yeah.
0: Yeah, that is money well spent, I reckon. Well, make sure you've registered to play the $1 million pop quiz at kiss.com.au. If you get all 10 questions correct, it's an instant $1,000. And just for playing, you're in the running to win $1 million. The answer coming up in the next pop quiz to question number one is Paris. Remember that, Paris, and inside 20 minutes, I'll throw you another answer to get you a step closer to some cash on a Friday. Is there anything better? Here at Kiss 97.3.
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0: Kiss 97.3, all the hits, all the variety, all day. It's Georgie with Ice House, Great Southern Land, yeah, from 1982. I'll get that on in seconds. And you get Robin Kipp and Corey Oates weekday mornings from 6 a.m. And on Monday, they're giving you a chance to win your way to Game 2, State of Origin in Melbourne. So I thought I'd better get Origin great Corey Oates in here.
1: Thanks, that's nice.
0: Yeah, well, you played the game.
1: I did, yeah.
0: So you'd be able to tell us, does it make a difference when there's more Queenslanders in the crowd?
1: 100%. It look, 90,000 people, more than 90,000 people can fit in that stadium.
0: Yeah.
1: And look, I could say arguably that's what got New South Wales home in the end was the crowd. Like, it helps that 1, 2, maybe 5%.
0: Yeah.
1: But that is the difference in a game like this.
0: Really?
1: Like, we need to win.
0: What's that roar like? Like when it's close, like it was in that game, and we just needed to
1: loud.
0: Win?
1: Oh, it's. I've never played at MCG, but even like at Suncorp, when that's happened, at a core now it's called.
0: Yep.
1: That is, it can give you a little bit of boost. Like that 1% extra, like when you're tired and out and the crowd goes nuts, you're like, yep. It gives you goosebumps when you run out. Like, it's, yeah.
0: All right. Well, we need Queenslanders at Game 2 State of Origin down in Melbourne. Robin Kipp and Corey Oates, they are giving you the chance to win your way there from Monday. You don't want to miss it. The guys are back from 6 here at KISS 97.3.

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0: All the hits, all the variety, all day. We'll go to 91 with some Roxette in a second. But the $1 million pop quiz. Oh, Brizzy, you're very excited.
1: I want that $1 million.
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3: Pop quiz.
2: Incredible. I cannot believe you guys are doing it.
4: 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I want it so bad.
2: Life-changing.
1: $1 million is bloody incredible.
0: 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Hey, I gave out the answer to question number one before. Hopefully you wrote it down. The answer for question two is Green, and in two songs' time, Quizmaster Gordy will make the call to somebody, and I hope they win with the $1 million pop quiz at Kiss 97.3.

0: Taylor Swift fans, get excited. New music from her dropping today at 2 o'clock. I should have it right on 2 to play for you. It's from the new Toy Story 5 movie. Oh, is it going to be as good as Cold Chisel? I don't know. How good is Flame Trees? Like, they're absolute best. I'm going to get it on inside the next 10 minutes because we play all the hits, all the variety. And we do it all day. And now, let's talk about winning $1 million.
1: The Kiss $1 million Pop Quiz.
0: Yeah, Quizmaster Gordy, it's nearly lunchtime. Imagine just winning money today. That's changing your plans, right?
2: Oh, my God. Instead of that crappy old desk sandwich, I mean, $1 million could have you splashing out on the most poshest restaurant in the city. $1 million Pop Quiz. We're ready, Georgie, when you are. Coming up, watch that step there. It's a bit of a dicky step. Yeah. Hi, welcome to the Kiss $1 million stage, Alyssa.
3: Thank you so much. Good morning.
2: Good morning. Happy Friday. Oh, my God. Look at this beautiful studio full of cash, right? And what's wild is all this cash could be your cash.
3: $1 million.
2: Tell me about you, Alyssa. What do we need to know before we begin?
3: I'm a nursing student. $1 million would change my life.
2: Oh, yeah, I bet.
3: Obviously, the logical answer would be to buy a house, but I want to go to Europe with my family, take them first class.
2: This one's for Europe. Let's go. 10 questions, 60 seconds. You get them all right. I'll give you an instant grand in the hand. Plus,
3: perfect.
2: Win or lose, you're up for this $1 million moment. Let's go. Time starts after question one. Are you ready?
3: Yeah, I'm ready.
2: Woo! The Eiffel Tower is in which European capital?
3: Paris.
2: What colour is the inside of an avocado?
3: Green.
2: Spell restaurant.
3: R-E-S-T-A-U-R-A-N-T.
2: The Matildas play for Australia in which sport?
3: Soccer.
2: Beyonce's album Cowboy Carter won top prize at the 2025 Grammys. Which top prize?
3: Best album.
2: The Spice Girls reunited at the closing ceremony of the Beijing or London Olympics?
3: London.
2: Avatar Fire and Ash is what number movie in the Avatar movie franchise?
3: Number 5?
2: What was the title of Lady Gaga's 7th studio album released March 2025?
3: Abracadabra.
2: Name one of the teams who played in the NRL Grand Final last year.
3: The Rabbitohs.
2: We didn't get to question 10, which was Trent Tulton wrote which best-selling novel that got adapted into a Netflix series? That was Boys Swallows Universe. All right. Album of the year, Cowboy Carter. I would have given you that. Avatar Fire and Ash was the third movie.
3: Yep.
2: Mayhem was Gaga's studio album last year. The Storm and the Broncos played the NRL Grand Final. All right, no $1,000, but you know what? That $1 million could still happen. That beautiful family Euro trip first class could still happen. Thanks for playing.
3: Thank you. Thank you so much.
2: Oh, man. Seriously, kiss.com.au. You're hearing this pop quiz. Come play the Kiss $1 million pop quiz. Georgie's giving you answers at midday. 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

0: Lady Gaga, Kiss 97.3. This is a bit of a karaoke song for me. Hey, it's Friday. I should hit a karaoke bar tonight. Oh, no, I've got three kids. Too hard. Cut and move on the way because we do all the hits, all the variety, all day. But the best part is straight after the news at midday, we go back in history. So it's three songs back to back from the 80s and 90s. And we're going to kick off with a bit of Give It Up next.
1: The Kiss $1 million pop quiz.
0: Oh, yes. You suddenly win $1 million. Stacey in Kalanga, what's happening?
2: A big farm full of animals and rescue his animals and... Basically, I'm a big animal lover.
0: If I found, like, an injured, I don't know, possum, would you be my... You'll end up being my girl if you win the million, right?
2: Yes, definitely. Yes, I want to fix all animals and help them. Definitely,
0: oh,
2: yeah.
0: And would you treat yourself with a little holiday or something too?
2: Oh, of course. I need one so bad. Yes, with the family, yeah.
0: All right, well, make sure you've registered to play the Million Dollar Pop Quiz at kiss.com.au. 10 questions. If you get them all correct, it's $1,000, but just for playing, you're in the running. To win a million, I help you out by giving answers. Yeah, to the questions. That's good. I'm going to give you another answer inside 30 minutes. Don't go anywhere. 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
3: Brisbane traffic.
4: Debris for the Logan Motorway westbound at Meadowbrook. Also lights are out for Bone Mill Road at Runcorn. A breakdown Gateway northbound through Tingalpa. Breakdown Gateway northbound through Belmont. Still seeing some delays for Gympie Road inbound through Castledine. Gateway northbound from Deegan through the Bruce Highway northbound and Murrumba Downs. Also looking quite slow. 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The Kiss Cast, mostly sunny today in the top of 21, right now 17. That's Kiss traffic and weather together.
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8: Now.
7: Afternoon, I'm Jess Kennedy. An industrial fire in Brisbane's east is being probed after it sparked an emergency declaration. Multiple streets are closed off at Murarrie this morning while crews battled the blaze. No injuries have been reported. It's been declared a crime scene. Separately, cops are investigating a suspicious fire at a Logan shopping centre. Emergency services are called to the scene on Kingston Road at Underwood at around 4:20 this morning and extinguished the blaze. The opposition's digging in on its criticism of the 5% home deposit scheme. It comes amid revelations the scheme had been accessed by more than 51,000 permanent residents who aren't Australian citizens. Deputy Liberal leader Jane Hume telling Seven it doesn't pass the pub test.
9: If you went and lived in Italy or Spain or the US, you wouldn't expect to be able to access your first home through a government subsidised scheme. You would be expected to be able to fund yourself.
7: And Flybuys 3-year reign is Australia's favourite loyalty scheme has ended. Sister Program OnePass taking out the top Canstar prize. In Kiss Celebrity News, a new song from Taylor Swift. Details in just a minute.
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7: Yeah, Taylor Swift's new song is out today. The singer put speculation to rest earlier this week by announcing her song I Knew It, I Knew You is coming out as part of the new Toy Story movie. Here at first at 2 p.m. on Kiss. Your sport check in a sec. Another shock upset at the French Tennis Open overnight with Polish qualifier Maja Felinska stunning Diana Schneider in straight sets to advance to the final.
11: Like a dream, honestly. I don't know what's going on. I don't know what to say. I'm sorry.
7: The Kiss cast is next. Mostly sunny on the Kiss cast, reaching a top of 21 degrees. Sunny tomorrow, hitting 22. Right now, it's 18 degrees at Inogra, 17 at Geebung. 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
7: Yeah, Kiss 97.3. All the hits, all the variety, all day. It is Georgie. Happy Friday. Right now, we go back in Kistery for lunchtime. Three songs back-to-back from the 80s and 90s. James in Tarragindi. We got some MJ on the way. Pearl Jam from 1993. A bit of Daughter.
14: Oh, that takes me back. Pearl Jam, it was me, my mates, down in his basement, cranking it. He had a guitar. We were trying to bash along and we were pretending to be Eddie Vedder.
7: Oh.
14: Just singing our hearts out and annoying the parents upstairs.
7: Imagine little boys trying to sound like Eddie Vedder. You would have sounded nothing like him.
14: Nah, in our minds, we nailed it.
7: That's great. Well, we'll get Daughter on after Cut and Move. This is Give It Up, and it's Kistery at Kiss 97.3.

0: Kiss 97.3 with Pearl Jam. How good's that guitar? All the hits, all the variety. All day, it's Georgie. And right now, we're back in Kistery. Three songs back-to-back from the 80s and 90s. I reckon it just hits the spot on a Friday. Don't you think? Sammy in Chapel Hill, loving it?
1: I'm pretty pumped. I was born in the 80s, so I can really remember singing those tunes when I was little, and I'm enjoying singing along to them now.
0: Well, I reckon you're not only going to sing to this one, you got to dance. If you're behind the wheel, I don't know, Moggle Road, just find a safe spot, pull over, get out and have a boogie to MJ. 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

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Then keep it Kiss. Mwah. We're revealing answers in minutes. Yeah.

0: Black Kiss 97.3. All the hits, all the variety, all day. Savage Garden will get on in a second. And you get Robin, Kip and Corey Oates. Weekday mornings from 6 a.m. Now, a couple of days ago, there was a terrifying crash in Kedron where a motorcyclist got trapped underneath a car. He's doing well. He's in hospital. And one of the kind of first responders or witnesses, Jake, spoke to the team this morning.
1: Well, we're all sitting in traffic heading southbound on Gympie Road. And as this traffic started moving, a car came flying over the middle median strip and just straight into the car next to me.
2: Wow.
1: Which pushed that car back on top of the guy on the motorbike. The motorbike and the rider was literally right outside my driver door.
3: Oh my goodness, you would have seen this guy be smacked out.
1: Yeah, it's just part of Aussie culture to do what you got to do to help your fellow Aussie.
4: Yeah. And he

0: clearly needed a bit of help, so people just ran to do what they had to do to make it happen.
1: Yeah, just amazing. Hey, now you can catch up with the show by listening to the podcast on the iHeart app, and if you're a State of Origin fan, which I'm sorry, who isn't? Come on, Queenslander. You can win your way to Melbourne for Game 2 State of Origin from Monday. Robin Kipp and Corey Oates, they can get you there. 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

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We're revealing this hour's pop quiz answers in 10 minutes.

from Somba. That is Homewrecker. Kiss 97.3. All the hits, all the variety, all day. Hey, I've got a song coming up that was featured in that show. Remember The Hills from the early 2000s? Yes, Spencer Pratt.

0: tune from Somba. That is Homewrecker. Kiss 97.3. All the hits, all the variety, all day. Hey, I've got a song coming up that was featured in that show. Remember The Hills from the early 2000s? Yes, Spencer Pratt, this guy.
1: Good news is I got two bottles of tequila.
2: We're married. We're not like tequila crazy people.
1: No, platinum. Is Kristen single?
2: Yeah, I think she's very single.
1: Audrina better watch out.
2: What?
0: I just tell you, that guy's running for mayor right now in LA. There's a very good chance he's going to win. Can't judge a guy for their past, only the future, right? I don't know. Is that a quote? I've just made it up. Natasha Bedingfield, Unwritten. Yeah, just screams The Hills, right? We'll get it on inside 10 minutes.
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0: 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You need to register for the $1 million pop quiz at kiss.com.au. There's 10 questions. If you get them all right, that's an instant $1,000, but just for playing, you're in the running to win the $1 million. I'm going to give you the answer now to question number one in the next pop quiz that's going to happen after one. Okay, it's Rome. So remember Rome, all right? Deal or No Deal and Millionaire Hot Seat weeknights from 6:30 on Channel 10. 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

0: Justin Bieber at Kiss 97.3. Hey, it's Georgie. Happy Friday. Are we all at work being like, how can I knock off early? I don't ever wanna feel. No, you don't need to. Like I did that. I've got a playlist to get you through, okay? Some crackers on the way, like some chili peppers. Yeah, Under the Bridge plays inside the next 10 minutes because we do all the hits, all the variety, all day.
1: The Kiss $1 million pop quiz.
0: Yeah, and you have to stick around to try and win $1 million, all right? Tash in Wacol, an instant million. Wouldn't it be great?
2: I know. I want to do the camper van thing. I want to buy the camper van. Oh. I was already looking online. It was like $74,999. But yep. It has a toilet, it has a kitchen, the kids can have their space, hubby and I have our space, and nice. I want to head to Cairns with them.
0: That sounds more than a camper van. That sounds pretty luxe, I reckon.
2: Yeah, well, why not?
0: Yeah, I agree. Maybe I'll consider that too. Oh, wait, I can't enter, but that's all right. I'm looking forward to someone hopefully winning this $1 million. Make sure you've registered to play at kiss.com.au. Get the 10 questions correct, and that's $1,000. But just for playing, you're in the running to win $1 million. I gave out the answer to question one earlier. I'll give it again, hey? Rome, and inside 20 minutes, I'll throw you another answer, get you a step closer to an instant win here at Kiss 97.3.
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quiz. 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Then keep it Kiss. Mwah. 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

0: 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I thought I better get Origin great Corey Oates in here. Tell me, if there's more Queenslanders in the stadium, does it help, you know, help you play and help you win?
1: It can give you a little bit of boost. Like that 1% actually, like when you're tired and out and the crowd goes nuts, you're It gives you goosebumps when you run out.
0: And when you're playing, do you ever think of all the eyes on you, like at home? Because over a million people watch it on TV.
1: No, only like after the game, you're like, bloody, geez, that would have been good to watch.
0: You can go back and watch. Yeah. Do you ever watch it?
1: I've only ever watched one replay, which was my last one. And that was only because Huxton, my little boy, wanted to watch it. And it's awkward.
0: Yeah, okay.
1: It's weird for me to watch. Yeah. You're like, really weird.
0: Is that how I move? Is that how I pass?
1: Like, it's like, it felt harder than what it looks.
0: Okay. How interesting. Yeah. All right. Well, all next week, hopefully someone in Brisbane. I hope we get a Queenslander this time.
1: Yeah, I know. That was hard.
0: Last time we sent a New South Wales supporter.
1: I know.
0: And look what happened.
1: I know. I agree. But look, there's not many in the draw. Yep. So you got to be in it to win it. That's the best saying. But I could be knocking on your door Friday.
0: Oh, how good. Corey Oates at your front door telling you you're off to State of Origin Game 2 in Melbourne. It could happen. You got to listen. Robin, Kip and Corey Oates from Monday here at KISS 97.3.

0: Fetus, Teenage Dirtbag at Kiss 97.3. All the hits, all the variety, all day. So we'll jump to some Guy Sebastian in just a second. Yeah, the million-dollar pop quiz. Stacey in Kelvin Grove on 13 106.5. What's happening?
1: Hey, I'm phoning to do the quiz.
0: Okay, well, unfortunately, we've got to call you, so make sure you register at kiss.com.au. Then it's 10 questions, 60 seconds. You get all 10 correct. It's an instant $1,000. How do you reckon you'd go with a bit of trivia?
1: Yeah, I think I'm pretty good.
0: Nice. Everyone keeps buckling under pressure.
1: I think I'll be good.
0: All right. Well, in 3 songs' time, Quizmaster Gordy is going to give someone a call. So let me help you by giving you the answer coming up to question number 2 in the pop quiz is Lady Gaga, Deal or No Deal and Millionaire Hot Seat weeknights from 6:30 on Channel 10. 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

0: said, 2 o'clock, we will have new Taylor. Yeah, it features in Toy Story 5, which comes out soon. Apparently, it's got a country twang. So stick around for that. But before we get there, all the hits, all the variety, all day. Yeah, I'll get Pat Benatar on Inside the next 10 minutes.
1: The Kiss $1 million Pop Quiz.
0: Ah, Quizmaster Gordy, you're just changing lives over there, possibly making someone a millionaire.
2: I mean, $1 million is crazy sort of money, and this $1 million Pop Quiz, it can happen. We got to get this going. I'm ready when you are.
0: All right, let's go.
2: Oh, yeah, turn the lights on. Welcome to the $1 million stage. She's just coming out of the green room. She's taking her time. Come on up, you come. Ella, how you doing?
3: Good, how are you?
2: Happy Friday.
3: Happy Friday.
2: Tell us about you.
3: My name's Ella, I'm 20 years old, and I'm a bike teacher, teaching kids how to ride bikes.
2: You teach kids how to ride bikes? Oh my God, that's the cool. What's the one tip if you could give parents out there that are currently teaching their kids how to ride a bike? It is the hardest thing ever. Tell them what's the one tip you can do.
3: Well, you've got to give them a bit of tough love, but you just got to tell them to ride really fast to give them good balance.
2: Don't worry about that wall. Just ride as fast as you can. You'll be sweet.
3: Yeah, I think it's good when they have a good fall. They need it.
2: Yeah, I love it. Absolutely. All right, $1 million on the line, 10 questions, 60 seconds. You get them all right. It's a grand in the hand for the long weekend, $1,000 instantly. Plus, obviously, you're up for your own $1 million moment. Your time's going to start after I ask question one. Are you ready?
3: Oh, yes.
2: Which city would you find the Vatican?
3: Rome.
2: Bruno Mars released the 2024 duet Die With A Smile with which megastar?
3: Lady Gaga.
2: Name the Aussie animal on the 50 cent coin. One of the two.
3: Kangaroo.
2: What is the name of Sabrina Carpenter's latest album?
3: Pass.
2: Who is the youngest of the Hemsworth acting brothers?
3: Liam.
2: Which female rapper won Best Rap Album at the 2025 Grammys?
3: Pass.
2: The 2025 drama Severance is streamed on what streaming platform?
3: Netflix.
2: Toy Story 5 will feature a cameo from what Aussie DJ?
3: I don't know.
2: Who is the director of the 2022 biopic Elvis and 2001's Moulin Rouge?
3: Pass.
2: Big Little Lies is a best-selling novel written by what Australian author?
3: Oh, my gosh. Pass.
2: Let's go back to, Sabrina Carpenter's latest album.
3: Oh, my God. I have no idea.
2: Oh, man. You did okay. Man's Best Friend is Sabrina Carpenter's latest album. Doechii won the Best Rap Album at the 2025 Grammys. It's all right. Apple Plus is where you can stream Severance. Fisher is the Aussie DJ in Toy Story 5. Baz Luhrmann directed Elvis. Leanne Moriarty wrote Big Little Lies. No $1,000. But you know what? You're up for $1 million. Huge.
3: Oh, my goodness. Yeah, that's huge. Wow. Oh, my goodness.
2: Good luck, all right?
3: Thank you so much, Cody. Have a great day.
2: Okay, so kiss.com.au. Jump on there, register, play the Kiss $1 million Pop Quiz. Come flip your life with $1 million. Answers on the air in minutes. Stay on Kiss.
4: Brisbane traffic.
5: G'day, there's been a multi-vehicle crash on the Gateway Motorway, Belmont. Southbound speed limit dropped to 40. It's heavy northbound from Boondall, around 20 minutes and delays up to the Pine Rivers Bridge. A crash Coonan Street, Indooroopilly northbound before Moggill Road. Southbound delays on the M1 through Eagleby. It's heavy northbound through Flax Creek. 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The Kiss Cast, mostly sunny today and tomorrow. Shower or two Sunday. Right now, 19 degrees. That's Kiss traffic and weather together.
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0: 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It's Georgie, and Toy Story 5 comes out soon. Aussie DJ Fisher is in it.
1: Hey guys, it's Fisher, and I'm so excited to be a part of Toy Story 5. Let's go!
2: Please, get him out of here. Please, get him out of here. Come on!
0: He's a funny guy. I love it. Now, the other big thing about this movie is Taylor Swift has written a song for it. It drops at 2 o'clock. Yeah, it's minutes away. I'll get it on next.
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0: Batara in Stafford Heights on 131065. You win a million. What's happening?
4: Okay, first thing I do is get our passports in order, and then myself and my family would go over to Austria.
0: Oh.
4: So in the Alps, and it's a zip line that's over 4 kilometres, and we want to like ride on the zip line. That's like a bit of a dream.
0: This is so specific. How do you know about this? Have you seen it in like a travel mag or something?
4: Yeah, yeah. We love, I took my boys to the treetops recently and we just loved it. And so we're just like on the hunt for really cool zip lines.
0: That is awesome. 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The answer coming up in the pop quiz to question number one is Servo. So remember that, Servo, and inside 20 minutes, I'll throw you another answer, okay? 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
0: Oh, this is a bit exciting. A music premiere at Kiss 97.3. We don't do these all the time, but when it's Taylor Swift, we stop everything. We love this girl. This song is in the new Toy Story 5 movie coming out soon. She's a big fan of the franchise, and this one's inspired by the character Jessie, who's a cowgirl. So let's see if it's got that vibe going on. Taylor Swift, I Knew It, I Knew You. 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

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Millionaire. 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We drop more answers to this hour's pop quiz in minutes. Pop quiz. Mwah. Oh, see.

0: 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It's Georgie for your Friday. 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She attended the Manly game last night.
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0: 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Flights, accommodation, the whole lot. 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

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And keep it KISS. Mwah. The answers you need are coming up in 10 minutes.

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The weekend has started here at Kiss 97.3 with Disco Lines. Hey, it's Georgie playing all the hits, all the variety, all day. 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That's right, the million-dollar pop quiz. 10 questions, 60 seconds. You get all 10 correct. That's $1,000, but just for playing, you go in the running to win a million. Could you imagine having this sort of coin? I would be hitting up SK Steakhouse on James Street for dinner. Kevin Costner went there the other night. You never know who you're going to see. So make sure you've registered to play at kiss.com.au. Three songs time, Quizmaster Gordy. He's going to call someone and hopefully get them a step closer to being a millionaire, deal or no deal, and millionaire hot seat weeknights from 6:30 on Channel 10. I just remembered, I need to help you out by giving you the answer to question number two in the next pop quiz is false. 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

0: country. It's Georgie. Baby, I got you on my mind. With the finger on the way. Yeah, we do all the hits, all the variety, all day. Taking us back to 2003. Yeah, when these guys literally put Brisbane on the map. Everyone's like, Brisbane, what? Oh, Powderfinger's from there. That's cool. On My Mind plays inside the next 10 minutes.
1: The Kiss $1 million pop quiz.
0: Oh, we are getting closer to knockoff, I'm going to say it. What do you reckon, Quizmaster Gordy?
2: I am ready to hit James Street. I tell you what, with weather like this, and I mean $1 million up for wins, it's a Friday arvo. We are $1 million pop quiz ready, Georgie. Let's do it.
0: All righty.
2: Yeah, Friday afternoon. Can we catch someone up? I hope so. I hope so. Bring up to the $1 million stage, Hayley. How you doing?
3: Hi, I'm good, thanks. How are you?
2: Tell us about yourself, Hayley.
3: I am just a stay-at-home mom with two under two.
2: Oh my God, two kids under two? Wild.
3: Yes.
2: Hey, $1 million. I mean, that would flip the script. That is a nanny right there. 10 questions, 60 seconds. You get them all right. Instant grand in the hand for the long weekend, which is great. $1,000. Plus, win or lose, you're up for your own $1 million moment. Are you ready?
3: Yes, okay, let's go.
2: Let's do it. 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
3: Servo.
2: True or false, Adele has released 5 albums named after her age?
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2: The Netflix series Running Point showcases what sport?
3: Basketball.
2: Who is the host of Channel 10's The Traders, Australia?
3: I'll pass.
2: The 1995 family film Babe is about what animal?
3: Pig.
2: The cheerleading comedy Bring It On, starring Kirsten Dunst, was released in what year?
3: Oh, my God. 2001?
2: Hey, which young Aussie sprinter has been hailed as the next Usain Bolt? Which Beckham is set to receive a star on the Hollywood Walk of Fame?
3: David.
2: Which Aussie actress won an Emmy in 2024 for a role as Shiv Hoy in HBO's Succession?
3: Oh, nah.
2: Oh, it's bloody Sarah Snook. Oh. That one was hard. I'm going to have a chat to the Brains Trust and kick him in the shins. The social media network with the music note, that's TikTok. I think you said Spotify.
3: I did.
2: Gretel Colleen hosts The Traders. Oh, my God, you came so close to Bring It On. That was released in 2000. Gout is tapped to be the next Usain Bolt. No thousand, but the most important moment is $1 million could be yours, all right? Good luck. Have a great long weekend.
3: Thank you so much, Gordy.
2: Hey, so 5 o'clock this afternoon, Will and Woody have your next chance to play the $1 million pop quiz. 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
4: Traffic. Good afternoon. There's been a multi-vehicle crash on Newmarket Road. Winds are blocking the left lane westbound after Green Terrace. A crash Kuna Street, Indooroopilly northbound before Moggill Road. There's a crash on the Gateway Motorway, Belmont, heading southbound. Very heavy northbound from Nudgee now on the Gateway Motorway. Expect around 25 minutes in congestion up towards the Pine Rivers Bridge. Much the same for the Gympie Arterial. 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The Kiss Cast. Sunny today and tomorrow, shower or two Sunday. 19 degrees now. That's Kiss traffic and weather together.
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0: Playing all the hits, all the variety, all day. But I'm going to get on out of here. The weekend is calling, people. Will and Woody, those guys are in from 4 o'clock. It's Can You Hear It Day. Yeah, I love that game. Today's Celeb Edition. Angus and Julia Stone will have a go. And the Smallsie Show is next. Tickets to see psychic medium John Edward on the iHeart Live stage. 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
24: Brisbane traffic.
0: Brisbane traffic.
3: There's been a crash for Newmarket Road. Winds are blocking the left lane westbound after Green Terrace and traffic is heavy. It's peak afternoon traffic for the Pacific Motorway southbound through 8 Mile Plains. Gateway Motorway under speed northbound from Boondall to the Bruce Highway and Gympie Road across through Bald Hills. Absolutely everything is on sale at Freedom. 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The KISSCAST down to 9 degrees tonight. Expected top tomorrow is 22 and should be sunny. 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
2: Oh, it does. And hello, everybody. Welcome to Friday afternoon. Woo, woo, woo, woo, woo. Oh, I don't want to be that person, but I, diva down. Diva, I am not feeling great. Just in time. You know, why do you always get sick? I mean, I list, but why do I always get sick just as you get to the weekend?
35: Oh.
2: Anyway.
35: It's been 2 days to recover to be back at work.
2: I know. I love, you know what you know about me is that I love to work. I live to work. I get so sad when it's Saturday because it means it's 2 days from seeing you two beautiful people. Producer Zach, hello.
35: Hey.
2: G's in the phone room. Hi.
36: Hi.
2: Are you feeling all right? You were a bit diva down yesterday,
36: diva
2: weren't you?
36: Diva down as well, but the antibiotics have kicked in.
2: Oh, wait, you're on the antibiotics.
36: Yeah,
2: oh.
36: The tonsillitis. We know this.
2: We shouldn't be making out. That's the people will start.
36: We have to stop kissing.
2: People will start rumors. People will start rumors. Hey, big show for a Friday afternoon coming up before four. Your invites to the iHeart Live, John Edward. Your chance to cross over, speak to a loved one who's passed away. John has this incredible skill. Or maybe you'd like to be selfish and just ask about your own future. I don't know. I'm not judging. Also, in just a second, we're going to start the show with brand new Taylor Swift that just literally came out, but. First, Friday afternoon, Chemist Warehouse Fast Five time?
35: Yes.
2: All right, let's go. 13-1065, $500 Chemist Warehouse cash money up for grabs. If you would like to play the Fast Five, call now. If you would like to hear new Taylor Swift, turn this up from Toy Story 5. It's literally 60 minutes old. It's I Knew It, I Knew You.

0: afternoon here on KISS. It is the Smallsy Show getting you into the weekend. Coming up, invites to see John Edward. Take to the iHeart Live stage. Your money can't buy invites. You can get your hands on those in a second, right now. Kiss me, give me all you got. 1 minute, you are young, 20-something, going to nightclubs. The next, you accidentally catch yourself after it starts raining, saying out loud to yourself,
1: "Man, I'll tell you what, we needed this."
2: Yeah, yeah. We've been needing this. We've been needing this. Yeah.
0: You know, you've got to be careful. You turn into a boomer without even realising. 13 1065. This afternoon, you know, it's good to be aware of the things that boomers say.
1: Exactly.
0: So you can catch yourself out if you're ever becoming one. For example, I realise even the idea of looking at sketches is something that I need to be. Hello, Daniela. Welcome to the show.
3: Hi. Smallsy. How are you?
0: 1 minute, you're young, you're dumb, going to nightclubs, and the next, what are you saying?
3: I'm finding myself saying, especially to my kids, it's going to be a cold winter, or I can really feel winter this year.
0: Yeah, it's like, oh, my knees are hurting this morning. Oh,
3: yeah. And it's something my mum used to say to me, and now I say it to my kids.
0: Yeah, Masters of the Universe tickets. You can find the power within. See Masters of the Universe. It's in cinemas now. Enjoy that. Jade, welcome to the show.
4: Hello.
0: Hello. How old are you?
4: I'm only 29.
0: 29. You've got the world at your feet.
4: I feel the grey hairs coming through, though.
0: Yeah. Tell me. You're catching yourself saying something, boomer. What is it?
4: Bloody hold your horses.
0: Oh. How are you using it at work? Are you saying it to somebody as like, whoa, hold your horses?
4: I'm saying it to my nephews and that when I take them out and they're running a bit too fast for me. Hold your horses.
0: Yeah. No, you got to be careful. Be careful that Jade, that doesn't creep into the rest of your life. I'm going to give you tickets to go see Master of the Universe as well, all right?
4: Thank you.
0: Anyone else got anything they'd like to add before we put this to bed? Because, you know, it's a bit of a community service. Announcement, more so than anything else.
5: Oh, kids these days.
0: Oh, yeah. If you ever find yourself saying kids these days, just watch yourself. You're turning into a boomer, okay?
6: We're back in minutes.
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10: There's a power outage affecting traffic lights along Bryant's Road through Shaler Park and a crash Gateway Motorway southbound. The left lane after Wynnum Road at Belmont. Delays from Port of Brisbane Motorway and the speed limit has been reduced to 40. You've also got lights on flash at Ashgrove, Jubilee Terrace and Waterworks Road. 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The KISS cast down to 9 degrees tonight. Expected top tomorrow is 22 and sunny. This is the Smallsy Show on KISS.
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0: 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Let's do it.
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0: 13-1065, John Edward coming to the iHeart Live stage. You could be there if you want your invites. Call right now. While we do Jay Sean down, Smallsy's show is on Friday Arvo at Kiss. Baby, I-

0: That is Gracie, and that is so true. This is the Smallsy Show. It's Friday Arvo right here on KISS. That is us done. I'll be back tonight, 7 o'clock. Will and Woody getting ready to drive you home in just a second. They got Angus and Julia Stone coming up on the show this Arvo, yeah? Apparently, Angus and Julia Stone, are they doing Can You Hear It?
1: They are.
0: See, they would have cracked a few beers in their time, wouldn't they?
1: Think they can beat yours?
0: I don't know. What was my record? What did I get? What did I get again? What was my record?
1: You got five.
0: No, I thought
2: you
0: I did.
2: Got more.
0: I thought I got six, too.
1: Were you out on the sixth, or did you get six?
2: Oh, yeah. Maybe you were out on the sixth.
0: Okay, whatever. Angus and Julia Stone, though, how many are they going to get through? Angus, big booze hound. I'm sure he'll crack a couple of. I think they're doing a live performance too. I'm not sure. Angus and Julia Stone though, up with Will and Woody, continuing the drive home. Enjoy your weekend. If you get a long one, double enjoy your long weekend. I'm back Monday. Catch you then. Have a great weekend, everyone.
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25: Some plasterboard blew off the back of a ute. Gateway Motorway extension southbound after the Currabee toll point. The cleanup is underway. Earlier crash at Belmont for the Gateway Motorway southbound has now cleared, but it did add to peak congestion from Port of Brisbane Motorway and a power outage affecting lights along Bryant's Road, Shaler Park. 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T's and C's apply. The KISS cars down to 10 degrees tonight. Expected top tomorrow is 22 and sunny. Will and Woody driving you home next on KISS.
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29: Now.
28: Hi there, I'm Laura Dizem. Well, the Prime Minister has made it clear he'll not engage in drawn-out changes to tax reforms, arguing that without change, voters may feel betrayed by the system. It says the bill with changes to capital gains tax and negative gearing has passed in the lower house and is headed for a short inquiry before going before the Senate. Bondi terror attack hero Ahmed Al-Ahmed has broken down in tears while defending allegations he assaulted his own father. The 44-year-old says he's never been violent and never laid a hand on his dad. An industrial site in Murarrie remains a crime scene this afternoon after an inferno took hold this morning, causing police to declare an emergency situation. It took 12 fire trucks to bring the blaze under control. It's understood the fire completely engulfed the commercial building housing motor oil. Breaking news in the US, where actor James Handy, known for roles in Top Gun Maverick and Jumanji, has been fatally stabbed at his own home in California. And back home, Gordon Country has been named Queensland's best campground from tens of thousands of votes to tally as part of celebrations for Queensland Day. It's Love Goss. Taylor Swift drops new music. Details in just a minute.
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28: Well, Taylor Swift has dropped her new song written for Toy Story 5. I Knew It, I Knew You is written for cowgirl Jessie and is a nod to Tay-Tay's country roots, blending styles that have defined her record-breaking career as a songwriter and artist. Here's more check in a sec.
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28: Footy action continues tonight. We've got two games in the NRL with the Storm taking on the Knights in the early clash before the Raiders host the Roosters in an icy Canberra. And the Aussie cricketers have lost to Pakistan by 4 wickets in this morning's third and deciding one-day clash. The KISS cast is next.
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28: Mostly sunny on the KISS cast at the moment. Sunny tomorrow, hitting 22, and showers in 23 on Sunday. Right now, 18 degrees at Kedron and 17 at Chandler. 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

0: Will and Woody for Yui on your Friday's drive home. I had to think about it. Yeah, it certainly is a Friday. We are playing Can You Hear It right now.
1: Sexy Sam is on can number four. He guessed can number four before the song there.
2: I'm switching.
1: Whoa.
0: Whoa. Here we go.
1: So just to get people up to speed, Sexy Sam, before the song you said beer. What has happened during the song for you to change?
2: I can taste the Fanta on the tip of my tongue.
1: You can taste it?
2: Yeah.
1: Well, my friend, I'm glad you can taste it because that was soft drink.
0: Well done. Great pivot.
3: That's outrageous. Sorry.
0: I don't know why you guys are so invested. It's not your money.
1: Every time.
0: Just chill out.
1: Every time we hook it over a song, just I say you've got a chance.
3: Two nuffies there. You made it so obvious that
0: who's
3: you should
0: the
3: have switched.
0: What? No.
1: No nuffies.
0: Hey, where for the players? Where for the players? Yeah. I don't know who you're for. The company.
3: Absolutely.
0: I know which side of history I'd rather be on.
1: Yeah. Give Sexy Sam a break. Yeah,
0: Sexy Sam. He's got four, is he? Woods, has he got five?
1: He's got four, mate.
0: I'm happy to give him a bonus, Ken. Give him five if we need to.
1: He doesn't need bonuses. He's that good.
0: It wasn't a Fanta.
1: It was a Coca-Cola.
0: It was a Coca-Cola.
1: But you've got four cans in a row, mate. Don't try and guess specifics here. Just keep it simple. Beer or soft drink. Here's can number five, Sammy.
2: Soft drink.
0: See you, Sammy. Sorry, mate. We gave you the lifeline. I think that's what they call company karma.
2: Yeah, that is.
1: See you,
0: Sammy. Have a great weekend, mate.
1: Still sexy.
2: You too.
0: Sammy, you can have a double pass to go and see Disclosure Day, the movie from director Steven Spielberg in cinemas June 11. That one, which means
2: thanks,
0: no worries at all, man. Nice to meet you. No kids. Karen, if you were wondering.
1: Weird.
0: Strange thing to add.
1: Yeah, it was a strange thing to add.
0: He added that.
1: Yeah.
0: Karen.
4: Hey, how you going?
0: Karen, how are you? Married? Kids? Where are you at?
4: Married, two kids.
0: There you go.
1: Congrats.
0: Good for you. Good for you.
1: Karen, let's get to cans. Here it is, can number one.
4: Soft drink.
1: Oh, sorry, Karen.
0: See you, Kaz.
4: Oh, damn.
0: Home to the kiddies.
1: Bad news for the kids. Mummy lost
0: got
1: today,
0: on air,
1: kids.
0: Had my
1: mummy
0: one lost. Shot. Can you hear it?
1: Mummy was no good today,
0: blew
1: guys.
0: It on a beer. Casey.
5: Yes.
0: Kids married?
5: Hello.
0: Kids married?
5: I have four kids and I'm married.
0: Beautiful.
1: Whoa. Beautiful. Well done on four, well done, Casey.
0: Love that.
1: Are there twins? Sorry, Casey, what's that?
5: I have two in the car with me and we've been guessing the whole time. I've got them all wrong and one child has got them all right.
0: Which child? What's their name?
5: Maple.
0: Okay, so well, Maple's going to be the one that we're going to be following here.
1: But they can't play. Wink, wink, no. Casey. So kids can't play.
0: Everyone has heard you say wink, wink.
1: I didn't say wink, wink. Did I say wink, wink? Wink. All right, Casey, here we go. Here's can number one.
5: Soft drink.
1: Nice, yes. Casey.
0: Nice, Casey.
1: Playing by yourself there in the car, Casey. Over 18. Very good. Well done. Here comes can number two, Casey.
5: Soft drink.
0: Yes, Casey's on. Yes. They were tough. They were tough softies to pick as well. She's got both of them.
1: That was a shocker.
0: She's got both of them. Casey. Love this.
1: Struth. Okay. Can number three coming up, Casey. Beautiful. Here we go.
5: Soft drink.
1: Oh, no.
0: Honestly, of all the cracks in Can You Hear It history, there was three of the worst cracks. Casey, you can have a double pass to go see Disclosure Day, the movie as well. Enjoy. Get some time out from the kids.
1: They're right there, mate. They can hear you.
0: Your mum needs some time out, guys.
1: Mum loves you, kids. Mum loves you.
0: I didn't say that she didn't love them. Of course she loves them.
1: You implied it.
0: Of course she loves them. They're kids. Hey, You guys got a shot at a million yet to come this Friday. Brand new Taylor Swift to play you as well. And right up next, got a weightlifting competition in the studio. Two heavyweights. Junior producer Annalise.
1: Let's go.
0: And button pusher Tom go toe-to-toe. We're all very excited. It's Will and Woody Kiss.
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9: A broken down car at Drewvale Logan Motorway northbound. It's the on-ramp to the Gateway Extension and the speed limit has been reduced to 40. There's a car broken down Pacific Motorway outbound near the Marshall Road exit at Holland Park West. And a power outage affecting traffic lights along Bryant's Road through Shaler Park. Trade bumper-to-bumper traffic for bumper-to-bumper savings at Aldi. 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The Kiss Cast, 10 degrees tonight, top of 22 tomorrow. This is Will and Woody for the drive home on Kiss.
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0: Hope you're having a wonderful Friday drive home. It's Will and Woody for you. Yesterday, there was a gauntlet thrown down in the studio woods. Not deliberately, though.
1: No.
0: We were just having a little bit of casual chat with junior producer Annalise about what she does at the gym.
1: It was during the song. During the song, it was all kind of
0: off mic, if you like. So she sits there and she starts telling us what she does for the military press, which is the shoulder press, right?
1: Yep.
0: And
1: yep.
0: then pandemonium ensued when she told us all what she lifted. And then, as I said, inadvertently, a little bit of a gauntlet was thrown down.
2: And then I do 16
3: to
2: 8.
3: They're standing up doing that.
2: No, like in a chair.
3: Yeah, that's strong.
4: Oh, that's bench press.
2: No, she's up.
3: She's not.
5: Couple of boys feeling insecure over here. About we're doing 16 kilos on the shoulder. Right. Press. I'm like,
3: I have 10 kilo dumbbells like that, and I. I do 10.
5: Annalise is lifting more than John.
0: Okay, so to summarize, Annalise lifts

0: Will and Woody. Hope you're having a wonderful drive home for Yui. Now, you can see this on the socials, Instagram, TikTok, Will and Woody, if you want to check it out for yourselves. But junior producer Annalise and button pusher Tommy are about to have a weightlifting competition.
1: Awesome.
0: I can't believe it. Radio, we got to this.
1: Radio doesn't get better than this. And this hasn't come up. And this isn't an idea that we wanted to do in the radio show. During a song yesterday, Annalise, you revealed that you do 16-kilo dumbbell shoulder press.
2: Yeah, that's my like max at the moment, but I do that.
1: Now, I was bloody impressed by that. Tommy the button pusher, on the other hand, you were disbelieving of that. You actually thought she was doing incline chest press.
3: I just question that she's doing a shoulder press. Wow. I think it is an incline bend.
2: Classic
3: she's
2: boy.
3: Doing
2: classic
3: it.
2: Man.
0: Here we go. Yeah, wow.
4: I was also impressed. It's a war of words.
1: I didn't see much impressed. I just saw someone being questioning.
0: Threatened
1: is a great word, actually.
0: Threatened, I would say.
1: And you then revealed, Tommy, that you do 10-kilo dumbbells with the shoulder press.
3: Yeah, ChatGPT told me to do that.
0: All right.
1: So we currently have a situation.
0: All right. We have
1: a situation here, though, where, Tommy, you still believe, though, that you can lift heavier than Annalise if we're doing appropriate and proper shoulder press.
3: Absolutely.
0: Okay, great.
1: Here we go.
0: Great. All right, so how are we going
1: to
0: do this? So
1: I think similar to the Zoolander walk-off, I think one person shoulder presses.
2: Great.
1: Okay, the other replicates.
0: I think we go straight for the 16s for the sake of the time of the radio
1: right?
0: break. I think so.
1: Okay.
0: I think we're wasting our time with the 10s.
1: 15s it is.
0: Because Annalise is going to, and we know Annalise lifts 16. Tommy's got a matcher on the 16s.
3: Surely we just go until we can't go anymore.
1: Okay, yeah. go till fail.
0: It's a maxing.
1: And Will and I will be the judge of whether you are completing a proper shoulder press.
0: Haven't warmed up.
3: And seated.
0: Oh, geez, she's seated. She's gone for the chair.
1: You'll be allowed to seat as well, Tommy.
0: Just look at the shoulders on your girl. She,
2: the lats, they're a bit big for my liking at the moment.
1: They look great. They look great. AB.
0: They look fantastic. All right, okay. Here we go.
2: You say when.
1: Go.
0: Okay. One. Two. Three. Don't break the TV.
2: The TV.
0: Four.
2: It's not going to be happy. We just got
0: five.
2: One. See how that is?
0: Six.
1: Wow, good technique.
0: Seven. All the way down.
1: Eight.
0: Let's see him all the way down. Nice.
1: Nine.
2: Okay, 12.
0: 10.
1: Wow.
0: 11. All the way down.
1: Get it up. Yeah.
2: 12. Oh, my God. My face is so ugly then.
1: We're saying 12.
3: Wow.
1: That face looked like it was a game face, Annalise.
3: Wow.
1: It was a game face.
3: Strong form from Annalise.
1: The question is it a winner's face? Is it a winner's face? Now, Tommy, would you like to... I'll allow you to choose. Would you like that seated position or do you want to go standing?
3: I'll do standing.
1: That's fair.
0: All right.
2: That's bold. Fair. Bold.
1: Let's hand in. Let's hand in the 16s.
0: Okay, here we go. So he's got to get 12.
1: Oh!
0: He's taken off the shirt. He's taken off the jumper.
1: Wow.
0: Wow. A little bit of a fleek. Look at it. He's comfy. He's feeling comfortable. Here we go. All right. So he needs 12. He's one. Two. Good technique.
1: Three.
0: Beautiful.
1: Four.
0: Okay. Look at him. Five.
1: Wow.
0: He's moving. Six.
2: Don't forget to breathe.
0: Seven.
1: Eight.
0: Nine. No pity.
1: Ten.
0: No mercy. 11. 12. One more. He's crushed it. Oh, he's still going. Look at him. He's eyeballing it. Looks so aggressive.
2: 17.
0: Look at his thumbs. He's so aggressive. What are we witnessing?
1: He's
0: going
1: to do his back. He's going to do his back.
0: What are we witnessing? Look at him. He's gone for the ball. He's done 20. Unbelievable.
1: Wow.
0: Wow. What a scene. What a scene.
1: The double pylon.
0: He's so pumped. What did we just witness? What have we witnessed?
1: Man, oh, just Tommy's in here with his shirt off.
0: Just doing
1: it. I reckon that video could get some clicks.
0: Great stuff.
1: Could get some clicks.
0: Oh, my God. I love the look in Tom's eye.
1: Tommy, how
0: do
1: you feel,
0: so
1: Tommy?
0: Good.
1: How do you feel, Tommy?
3: Boys, hit me up. at Tom Bainbridge on Instagram. Thanks.
0: Oh, very good. Will and Woody Fitch Drive. Have you seen that Instagram, TikTok?
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8: A crash in the city, North Quay, southbound. It's in the left lane after the William Jolly Bridge. There's a car broken down at Drewvale Logan Motorway northbound on ramp to the Gateway Extension, and the speed limit has been reduced to 40. Lights on flash at Ashgrove with QPS on scene, Jubilee Terrace and Waterworks Road. 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Get into Domain today. The Kisscast, down to 10 degrees tonight. Expected top tomorrow is 22 and sunny. This is Will and Woody for the drive home on Kiss.
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4: The phone line is open, 131065. 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It is the open line. This is our chance to talk to you guys. We don't really get a chance. You know, we both leave here in black limousines at 6 o'clock every day.
11: Champagne on ice.
4: Well,
11: Try not to,
4: you know, associate too much with the great unwashed. So right now is your chance to come on the air and have a chat with us.
11: Yes, that's right.
4: 131065.
11: And as you can hear, things are incredibly sloppy and loose already. It's a Friday. We're talking absolute smack. So, like, really, there's no bad questions here. 131065. You don't get vetted by the producers. You come straight on air with us. Ask us a question. Tell us what you're doing this weekend. Whatever.
4: 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Will and Woody.

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5: 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Bondi hero Ahmed Al-Ahmed's tears after being charged with assault. 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
24: Brisbane traffic.
0: Brisbane traffic.
1: There's been a crash at Thornlands Boundary Road westbound before Woodlands Drive and a broken down car at Larapinta Logan Motorway eastbound after Paradise Road delays from Carroll Park. There's also a crash in the city for North Quay southbound in the left lane after the William Jolly Bridge. Donut King is giving away free hot cinnamon donuts today only for National Donut Day. 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The Kisscast down to 10 degrees tonight. Expected top tomorrow is 22 and sunny. This is Will and Woody for the drive home on Kiss.
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26: Now.
25: Hi there, I'm Laura Edison. Well, the daughter of an elderly couple left fighting for life after a violent home invasion at the New South Wales-Queensland border has spoken to the media. Allegedly stabbed by the intruder before one of them got a gun in self-defence, their daughter says they're recovering in hospital.
27: This has been deeply traumatising to our family and no family should ever have to go through this.
25: The cause of a major inferno at an industrial site at Moree is under investigation, which caused a black smoke to billow onto the Gateway motorway. On the Fraser Coast, a bail hearing for a 13-year-old boy has been adjourned. It's alleged he was planning to harm people at a school in Maryborough. On the Gold Coast, and wildlife authorities have urged people to hold off on the AI-generated images of a missing Tassie devil, admitting the fake sightings are not helping the efforts to capture her. And speaking of AI, a leading figure in artificial intelligence is sounding the alarm on the tech's rapid growth, warning they could escape human control. It's a lab goss, an emotional moment for Princess Kate. Details in just a minute.
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25: Well, the Princess of Wales has chugged up while visiting a cancer ward in the UK. The future queen embracing a young mum as she rang the bell, which signals the end of her cancer treatment. Kate telling the patient that going through chemo last year was equally as hard for her children and parents as it was for her. The sport check in a sec.
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25: Another injury blow for the Brisbane Lions, with midfielder Hugh McLuggage going down with a calf strain. He was sent for scans after suffering the injury yesterday and is tipped to miss up to 5 weeks. And in NRL tonight, the Storm hosts the Knights at Amy Park, and then it's the Raiders v the Roosters. The Kisscast is next.
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25: Mostly sunny on the Kisscast at the moment. Sunny tomorrow, hitting 22 and showers and 23 on Sunday. Right now, it's 17 degrees at Melton and it's 17 at Capalaba. And the Kiss $1 million Pop Quiz will flip your life. 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

0: What kind of dog?
1: He's a border collie.
2: Great dog.
3: Great.
4: We love border collies and we love horses.
2: You like horses as well, Tom.
4: Yes, yes. We actually used to live on a farm that had a lot of horses.
2: Where do you live, Darcy? Where do you live?
1: I'm in Brisbane.
2: Tom's in Melbourne. See you later, Darcy. There's the trapdoor. There it is. It's hard.
5: Hang on, maybe Darcy all lining move. Up. Darcy might move.
2: Oh, look, I'm sure Darcy. Could Darcy DM you guys?
6: Of course.
2: Yeah, Darcy, if you're still listening. Can I get Darcy back? Bring her back from the dungeon. Darcy, if you're still there, you can DM them. He's keen.
1: Okay.
2: All right.
1: Good. He's keen.
2: He's keen.
5: Good luck, Darcy. Would you be open to a move, Darcy, really quick?
1: I'm actually originally from Melbourne.
2: Whoa!
5: Oh, all right. Okay. Could ride a horse down. Who knows? Let's go to Adelaide here, maybe. Adelaide, tell us a bit about yourself, Adelaide.
7: Hi, guys. Can you hear me?
5: Yes, we can hear you, Adelaide.
7: Hello. Now, this is actually not for me. This is for my cousin, Grace, but everyone else can hang up because Grace is the woman for Tom. She is absolutely hilarious.
2: Yeah.
7: Okay. She loves food. She always orders really random things at restaurants. Like, we once got burgers and she had edamame.
2: You're on your Adelaide. I reckon Darcy sounds pretty good. We'll leave it at edamame.
5: That was the weirdest sell.
2: Sorry, we're not going from horses to edamame. No one is. We'll stick with the horses. That sounds great. Could be a great suitor there. Lovely to meet you guys.
5: Okay.
2: And we've got a TikTok handle to read out, Woods.
5: Yes. So, megahome_TBS. So that's where you guys want all your messages.
2: Why is that funny? Why is that funny, Stage? Why is that so funny?
6: No, because looking back on that now, we probably should change it. We did it on Saturday night. So,
2: when this all this started off, you've mentioned Saturday night. Were you guys just like loose as a goose? You're out and about.
6: The fact that we had moved in together, it was our big housemate day. We bought a table.
3: Very exciting.
6: We had a few drinks and we made a TikTok. Yeah.
2: Awesome. And so, and then that was the night that, like, drunk as a skunk, you posted, "Can we find a wife for Tom?" And now we're here.
4: That's exactly great. How we would describe that night. Yes.
2: Yeah. That's great.
5: Yeah. And sorry, you refer to your house as Mega Home. Is that why it's called Mega Home?
6: Yes. We used to work at a company called Mega Home. We thought Mega Home would be,
2: Nice.
6: We no longer work there anymore, but
2: nice.
6: Nice little joke.
2: Nice little in gag there.
6: Yeah.
2: Beautiful. I'm really glad we've dug underneath that. We were going out on such a high. It's been lovely to meet you guys.
5: We'll stay in touch, guys. Let's keep this going. We want to find you a wife, Tommy. Let's do it.
2: See you guys.
5: Bye, guys.
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10: There's been a pile up on the Ipswich Motorway westbound after Logan Motorway on ramp at Goodna and a crash for Logan Motorway. That's westbound after Formation Street through Gales. There's also a crash at Thornlands Boundary Road westbound before Woodlands Drive. Crash in the city for North Quay southbound in the left lane after William Jolly Bridge has been adding to delays. 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The Kiss Cast, 10 degrees tonight, top of 22 tomorrow and sunny. 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
2: Hope you're having a wonderful drive home Friday afternoon. I know for some people it's a long weekend. I mean, we're a national show, Woods. That doesn't apply to everyone, but I'm sure you're feeling pretty good if it's a long weekend. I mean, you're feeling good if it's the weekend, but long weekend.
18: That's it. Whatever weekend you've got, embrace it, you know? Embrace it. Do what you got to do. And you know what part of doing it is, Will?
2: Carry
18: it's
2: on.
18: Playing our favourite game, Can You Hear It? Beer or Soft Drink, with two of the greatest musicians this country has ever created, Angus and Julia Stone. I cannot believe they're wanting to come into this radio studio at 5:30 on
2: game.
18: A Friday.
2: Just
18: clearly
2: the
18: they've got nothing on.
2: Clearly they don't have a long weekend.
18: But they're in here.
2: They're in.
18: Tomorrow.
2: They're in.
18: Playing Can... Sorry, up next.
2: Right up next.
18: Up next.
2: Right up next.
18: Playing Can You Hear It?
2: Weekend started for you. Oh my God.

0: It's Will and Woody. Hope you're having a wonderful drive home. Woods, we've got an incredibly special edition of Can You Hear It? Angus and Julia Stone were here earlier and they were like, where they came in, they wanted to play a song and they said, guys, can we play the game? And we actually said, no, we haven't got time for you guys. Sorry. So they've come back in today just to play Can You Hear It?
1: Can you hear it?
2: So you guys know the rules. It's beer or soft drink based on the sound of the can opening. Julia, who's going to be better out of the two of you?
3: I want to back myself. I'm going to say me.
2: Okay. So then how's this going to work with the
0: two of
2: you?
0: It's got to be unanimous between the two of you. The bands play together. We can't have two separate games
3: here. Well, you divided us. I was just going
0: with
3: you.
0: That's Woody. That's just Woody, though. He's a divisive guy.
2: I'm just going for headlines.
0: He loves that sort of stuff.
2: Just finding that rift.
3: Trying to break up the band.
2: Okay, so you're going to work together unanimously. Here is can number one, guys.
3: That's a soda.
4: That's a softy.
0: Correct.
2: Nice.
0: Jeez, nice. I reckon they're going to be good. I reckon they're going to be good.
2: So have you practiced this? Because you are keen to play.
3: Well, I'm going to tell you the truth. We actually are just finishing the edit for the karaoke bar music video, and there's a bit of sound design at the front, and I downloaded a sample package, and it had in the sample package, because there's a scene of him driving.
2: Yeah.
3: And so I was looking for just car noises and stuff, but there was actually like cans opening, and I was like, wait a second.
0: No.
4: Sitting in a dark room.
0: No.
3: So
0: you've got your eye in. All right, can two. Here we go. Wow, we could be here for a while.
4: Softy.
3: No, that's a beer.
4: I reckon that's a beer.
3: Yeah, I reckon.
4: All right, wait.
0: What do you want to go with here, guys? What do you want to go with here?
4: No, yeah, that could be a beer, hey.
3: Well, it's a slower. The softies are all like high pitch.
4: Bit more throaty at the back.
3: Yeah, yeah.
4: All right, I'll go with what Julia said. It's a brewski.
3: Oh, imagine if I got this wrong.
4: No, you got it.
0: It's a beer. It's a brewski. Well done. Wowee.
4: Nice.
0: So we found out we were wondering who was going to defer to who, and clearly Angus defers to Julia. Good to know.
4: Julia's tin mogging me right now.
2: You just turn Angus's microphone off for a few.
4: Brutal. Softy, right? Are you going back? Okay. Tin, absolutely tin mog.
0: Oh wow, he's folded again.
4: I'll go with Julia because I trust in the tins. Brewski?
3: Yeah, I'm gonna say beer.
4: Alright.
2: It's a beer. Well done. I'm so interested to see if you shoot from the hip again here, Angus. This is awesome.
4: Oh all no, right. I'm definitely taking the back seat.
2: Alright, here's can number four.
3: Soda.
4: Yeah, she's got it. She's got it.
2: It's four.
4: She's
2: on four. All right.
3: I feel like it's now that we sort of know the difference in the sound. I don't know. I'd have thought the game was like a certain amount. Does it just keep going until we
0: get
3: wrong?
0: The record is 16.
3: Oh, okay.
0: That's the most anyone's ever got.
3: Whew. All right.
0: You're coming into camp five. I mean, like, I'll give you, you know, the first musician that comes to mind is probably Jason Derulo got two. Joe Jonas got six. He's probably next on your horizon.
3: Oh, okay. Yeah. Let's
0: this is can five.
3: Ooh, I reckon. Oh, what do you think? Because that was like didn't have the pop of a soda, but it was quite quick. But I would probably say that's a beer, but I don't know. That's a tough one.
4: No, it's a beer for sure.
3: Yeah, I'll go with you.
4: Okay, so this is on me now.
3: This is on you.
4: All right, let's do that.
0: That was a soft drink.
2: It's funny. Just when you were talking about how long does this go for? Like now we've got the difference.
3: Oh, my God.
2: you got two cocky.
0: The one time you went with him.
2: Poor Angus. The reputation's in tatters.
0: Oh, no. Guys.
4: Thanks for having us.
0: Great to see you guys. Thanks for coming all the way in for 5 minutes in your very busy schedules. But yes, Angus and Julia Stone have got brand new music. It is called Karaoke Bar. You can get it on September 4th, wherever you get your music. The single is out now. Love you guys. Great to see you.
4: Love yous.
3: Bye.
0: Bye-bye.
2: Bye, guys.
1: 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It's Will and Woody for your drive home. Kiss.
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6: There's been a crash at Goodner Ipswich Motorway westbound after the Logan Motorway off-ramp, and there's a crash Logan Motorway westbound after Formation Street through Gales. Car broken down Logan Motorway eastbound after Paradise Road at Larapinta, adding to peak congestion from Carroll Park. The new Queensland government is delivering tougher e-scooter and e-bike laws from the 1st of July to stop behaviour that puts lives at risk. 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The KISSCAST, down to 10 degrees tonight, top of 22 tomorrow and sunny. This is Will and Woody for the drive home on KISS.
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8: Hey, it's Sally Pearson. Another shock upset at the French Tennis Open overnight, with Polish qualifier Maya Flinska stunning Deanna Schneider in straight sets. She'll square off with Russian 8th seed Mira Andreeva in tomorrow's final. The Matildas are gearing up for the start of their two-match series against Mexico, with Game 1 kicking off in Newcastle tomorrow night. And pole vaulter Nina Kennedy has finished second at the Rome Diamond League in her second meet back from hamstring surgery. Kennedy jumping 4 metres 80, equaling her season best.
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11: What is your marital status, Kip?
12: In a very happy relationship.
11: And she is your...
12: She's my partner and the mother of my child.
11: If you had been invited to Taylor Swift and Travis Kelce's wedding, you would not be allowed to bring her. They're going back to the no ring, no bring policy.
9: Oh. Wait, what?
11: So if you're not married or engaged, you cannot bring your partner. Drew, our boss, tried to get this happening.
13: Yeah, I looked through the list of people back in 2010 and I didn't know a bunch of them, so I questioned them. One in particular was, oh, that's Amy's boyfriend. It's $125 a head. Never met the bloke.
12: If you saw him out at the pub, you're not going to go, hey, mate, I'll buy you dinner and drinks all night.
13: No.
11: Okay, Kip, whose side are you on,
12: I know. Sorry. I was in Drew's mind. No, I think it's a ridiculous, outdated rule.
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3: 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Bondi hero Ahmed Al-Ahmed's tears after being charged with assault. And we have your full guide to Queensland Day. Details 7 News at 6.
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3: 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It's only 16 degrees this afternoon. 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
17: Brisbane traffic.
9: crash on the Ipswich Motorway westbound after the Logan Motorway off-ramp at Goodner has caused some congestion, and a crash at Gales for Logan Motorway westbound after Formation Street has also added to things. Western Freeway is under speed through Indooroopilly, Victory Pocket and Gateway is still heavy northbound at Deegan. 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The Kiss Cast down to 10 tonight, top of 22 tomorrow and sunny. That's Kiss traffic and weather together.
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20: Hey there, I'm Laura Edison. The Prime Minister has made it clear he'll not engage in drawn-out changes to tax reforms, arguing that without change, voters may feel betrayed by the system. It says the bill with changes to capital gains tax and negative gearing has passed in the lower house and is headed for a short inquiry before going before the Senate. Bondi terror attack hero Ahmed El Ahmed has broken down in tears while defending allegations he assaulted his own father. The 44-year-old says he's never been violent and never laid a hand on his dad. An industrial site in Murarrie remains a crime scene tonight after an inferno took hold this morning, causing police to declare an emergency situation. It took 12 fire trucks to bring the blaze under control. It's understood the fire completely engulfed the commercial building housing motor oil. The United States actor James Handy, known for roles in Top Gun Maverick and Jumanji, has been fatally stabbed at his home in California. And back home, Gordon Country has been named Queensland's best campground from tens of thousands of votes tallied as part of celebrations for Queensland Day. And the latest on celebs from Smallsy's Hot Minute, Taylor Swift drops new music. Details in just a minute.
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20: Well, Taylor Swift has dropped her new song written for Toy Story 5. I Knew It, I Knew You is written for cowgirl Jessie and is a nod to Tay-Tay's country roots, blending styles that have defined her record-breaking career as a songwriter and artist. Here's more check in a sec.
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20: Broncos coach Michael Maguire has defended the decision to leave 5'8 Ezra Mam out of the side to face the Titans tomorrow. Madge deciding to instead bring in Tom Duffy.
23: 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Obviously, Ezzy's been going through a bit with his game and then Tom Duffy's been playing well.
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20: Down to 10 degrees in Brizzy tonight, sunny tomorrow hitting 22. Right now, 16 degrees at Inala and 16 at Yeronga. 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

0: Friday. Friday night, I can hear the happy hour chinks going on right across the world's best city. You're on Kiss. Out of Olivia Rodrigo, we play you Drop Dead in Moments. I love this song. I love Olivia. Her entire album, actually, is just simply incredible. Hear it straight after we check your road, yeah?
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2: There's still slow traffic on the Western Freeway southbound through Indooroopilly to Figtree Pocket. It's a little heavy for Bruce Highway traffic southbound direction through Northlakes with a crash reported, but it is starting to look like it's almost back up to speed for the Gateway northbound at Deegan. 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The Kiss Cast, 10 tonight, top of 22 tomorrow, and sunny. That's Kiss traffic and weather together.
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19: 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All the variety. 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

0: Trust me, this could be the difference between a bad and a good weekend. 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
2: There's a crash on the Pacific Motorway northbound as you're coming through Tanami towards Slacks Creek that's causing some congestion. And there's also one on the Bruce Highway southbound before Anzac Avenue at North Lakes. Traffic has thinned out through Brisbane CBD. No delays on the Riverside Expressway, Captain Cook Bridge. Top up the kids' lunches at IGA with bigger tasty cheese, 1 kilo blocks for just $9.95. Price at participating stores until June 9 while stocks last. Includes IGA local grocer. The KISS cast down to 10 degrees tonight, top of 22 tomorrow and sunny. That's KISS traffic and weather together.
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0: You're on Kiss. I love this out of Martin Garrix. Ed Sheeran, Repeat It. We'll play it for you next. And the Smallsy Show, it's going live. By the way, I've heard in the hallway, he has a massive announcement about one of the world's biggest artists. Something to do with seeing them live. 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
23: Brisbane's latest info.
24: Now.
23: Hey there, I'm Laura Anderson. Well, the daughter of an elderly couple left fighting for life after a violent home invasion at the New South Wales-Queensland border has spoken to the media. Allegedly stabbed by the intruder before one of them got a gun in self-defence, the daughter says they're recovering in hospital.
25: This has been deeply traumatising to our family, and no family should ever have to go through this.
23: Bondi terror attack hero Ahmed Al-Ahmed has broken down in tears while defending allegations he assaulted his own father. The 44-year-old says he's never been violent and never laid a hand on his dad. An industrial site in Murarrie remains a crime scene after an inferno took hold this morning, causing police to declare an emergency situation. It took 12 fire trucks to bring the blaze under control. The Prime Minister has refused to apologise to voters for backflipping on major tax reforms as the first round of changes head for a short inquiry before going before the Senate. And Gordon Country has been named Queensland's best campground from tens of thousands of votes tallied as part of celebrations for Queensland Day. In Celebcos, all the rumours about Dua Lipa's weekend-long wedding. Details in just a minute.
26: Brisbane Metro is made for a city on the move. With more services, more often, just turn up and go. This is Bris Better. Search Brisbane Metro at Brisbane City Council's website.
23: Well, Dua Lipa and Callum Turner have been spotted in Palermo ahead of their big weekend of celebrations. The pair tied the knot in a ceremony in London this week, but are hosting a three-day extravaganza. Dua is reportedly wearing a custom Versace gown while Elton John is due to perform. Here's what check in a set.
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23: Footy action continues tonight. We've got two games in the NRL with the Storm right now taking on the Knights in the early clash before the Raiders host the Roosters in an icy Canberra. The Kiss Cast is next.
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23: Getting down to 10 degrees in Brizzy tonight. Nice and sunny tomorrow, hitting 22 in showers and 23 on Sunday. Right now, it's 15 degrees at Kedron and 15 at Capalaban. And we play the Kiss Million Dollar Pop Quiz every morning at 7 and 8 and all day while you work only on Brisbane's Kiss 97.3.
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That's when I knew that your heart was scarring. 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
15: 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While Gavin blissfully sleeps, this incredible bird, the ANZ Falcon, is on high alert. Yes, his ANZ Falcon watches 24/7, constantly on the lookout for fraud. 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
1: Yeah, let's also get DJ Triple XL doing his thing on the DJ decks. All right, Friday night, weekend is here. Take it away. Let's start with some Billie Eilish.

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0: Elizabeth Taylor. By the way, I apologize, Taylor Swift fans. I'm just joking. I love Taylor Swift. A couple of songs ago, talked about a sketch we did. But we love T-Swizz around here, I can tell you that. Guys, you can jump in the live stream right now. Facebook, TikTok, Instagram, YouTube, and Twitch at Lowy Live. You need to be in there. It's going to help you win those BTS tickets. But right now,
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0: Shout out to Shireen Francis and Sounds of Laurel. They're two sisters that host a podcast. So I'm going to shout it out. And I'm going to do it for it. It's called Can't Handle the Crime and Scandal. You can grab that podcast wherever you get your podcasts if you like to giggle and also chuckle about murder.
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0: 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And I've heard it before, and they really, really are.
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0: But the reason you were all blowing up our phone line, and that's what we love to see, is because I got a double pass for you all to be checking out BTS live in concert. The Erarang tour going to be dropping next year. It's going to be phenomenal. I've seen those lads live in concert at the Rose Bowl in LA, and they were breathtaking. So here's how the game works. It's called BTS for BTS. I'm going to play you a classic BTS song, but I have beeped out the song. So there's going to be a missing lyric behind a beep. You're just going to tell me what lyric is behind that beep. You can correctly do that. You're off to see BTS live in concert. The number to call is going to be 131065. Let's check it out right meow. Okay, so if you know what that missing lyric is, hit us up. 131065. I'll play it to you one more time. However, if you don't know what that missing lyric is, here at Lowy Live, that's why we love doing live streams, we give you early access and helping you out. So jump on if you don't know the answer, but you want to get those BTS tickets, Facebook, TikTok, Instagram, and YouTube, and Twitch, at Lowy Live, or any of the KISS pages. Back here in the studio, my boy Jimden is holding up the lyrics. I'm going to hold them up to the camera right meow. He's holding them up. God, he's beautiful. He's just holding up the lyrics. So if you need to know those lyrics, simply jump in the live stream. The phone lines, however, are open for you to win right now.
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0: I always thought Zach was the hot one, and then Taylor, and then no one was ever really into Isaac. Still not. Tall and ugly. Not a fan. Hey, Lovey Live, jump in the live stream, Facebook, TikTok, Instagram, YouTube, and Twitch. You control the music tonight, and you can be off to see He-Man for doing it. We're going to take more of your requests next. We're going to be throwing it back to an old-school track I haven't heard on the hip-hop genre in many a year. Up next, don't miss it and find out what.
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0: 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Damn it, from the incredible album Dude Ranch. 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
0: Jump into our live stream, Facebook, TikTok, Instagram, YouTube, and Twitch at Lowy Live, and let me know what song you want to be hearing. You can be winning a double pass to check out He-Man tonight. 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
0: That's what that was, and that's what you can get. Hit us up in the live stream, Facebook, TikTok, Instagram, YouTube, and Twitch at Lowy Live or any of the KISS pages. 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

0: here on the show. Anything you want to hear, simply jump in one of our live streams on Facebook, TikTok, Instagram, YouTube, and Twitch. Hit us up in the comment section. Let me know what jams you want to be hearing, and I could be sending you off to see He-Man. The double pass. This next one's for my boy Timmy Stevenson, who said it's been a rough week.
1: I'm in a glass case of emotion.
0: Can you play a little something to get the party hyped up? He asked for the Proclaimers, 500 miles. Guys, I cannot... No, we definitely have never played this song on the show, so crank it up. These couple of weird twins. When I wake up.

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1: Friday night live stream request line.
0: We only got time for one more. And what's weird, those guys are twins. Am I going to finish the show on a request for another set of twins? But this time they're Australian. Find out what the song's going to be next. Hello, we're live.
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1: My name is Craig Lowe. This has been my show, Lowy. 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Why am I yelling? Idiot, just put the fader down. 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So please keep on coming back. And thanks to you, man. I'm enjoying being back on the radio, so hopefully you're enjoying hearing it as well. Thank you so much for your love, time, and energy. Have a safe weekend. We will see you Monday. Goodbye.
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1: The best kick-ons you've ever been to. Will and Woody keeping you up.
2: We are playing Can You Hear It right now.
3: Can you hear it? Can you hear it? Can you hear it?
4: Sexy Sam is on can number four. He guessed can number four before the song there.
5: I'm switching.
2: Whoa, here we go.
4: So, just to get people up to speed, Sexy Sam, before the song you said beer. What has happened during the song for you to change?
5: I can taste the Fanta on the tip of my tongue.
4: You can taste it?
5: Yeah.
4: Well, my friend, I'm glad you can taste it because that was soft drink.
2: Well done. Great pivot.
6: That's outrageous.
2: I don't know why you guys are so invested. It's not your money.
4: Every time,
2: just chill out.
6: Every time,
2: chill
6: our out. Money.
4: Every time we hook it over a song, just I chill, say you've got a switch. Chance
6: two
4: to swap.
6: There, you made it so obvious that
2: who's
6: you
2: the nuffy?
6: Switched.
2: What? No.
4: Nuffy's here.
2: Hey, we're for the players. I don't know who you're for. The company.
6: Absolutely.
2: I know which side of history I'd rather be on.
4: Give Sexy Sam a break. Yeah,
2: Sexy Sam. He's got four, is he? Woods, has he got five?
4: He's got four, mate.
2: I'm happy to give him a bonus, Ken. Give him five if we need to.
4: He doesn't need bonuses. He's that good.
5: Fanta, right?
2: It wasn't a Fanta.
4: It was a Coca-Cola.
2: It was it.
4: But you've got four cans in a row, mate. Don't try and guess specifics here. Just keep it simple. Beer or soft drink. Here's can number five, Sammy.
5: Soft drink.
2: See you, Sammy. Sorry, mate. We gave you the lifeline. I think that's what they call company karma.
5: Yeah, that is.
4: See you,
2: Sammy. Have a great weekend, mate.
4: Still sexy.
5: You too.
2: Sammy, you're going to have a double pass to go and see Disclosure Day, the movie from director Steven Spielberg in cinemas June 11. That one, which means...
5: Thanks, boy.
2: No worries at all, man. Nice to meet you. No kids. Karen, if you were wondering...
4: Weird.
2: Strange thing to add.
4: Yeah, it was a strange thing to add.
2: He added that.
4: Yeah.
2: Karen.
7: Hey, how you going?
2: Karen, how are you? Married? Kids? Where you at?
7: Married, two kids.
2: There you go.
4: Congrats.
2: Good for you. Good for you.
4: Karen, let's get to cans. Here it is, can number one.
7: Soft drink.
4: Oh, sorry, Karen.
2: See you, Kaz.
7: Oh, damn.
2: Home to the kiddies.
4: Bad news for the kids.
2: Kids.
4: Mummy lost
2: got
4: today,
2: on air,
4: kids.
2: Had my
4: mummy
2: one lost. Shot. Can you hear it?
4: Mummy was no good today,
2: blew it
4: guys.
2: On a beer. Casey.
8: Yes.
2: Kids married?
8: Hello.
2: Kids married?
8: I have four kids and I'm married.
2: Beautiful.
4: Whoa.
2: Beautiful.
4: Well done on four, well done, Casey.
2: Love that.
4: Are there twins? Sorry, Casey, what's that?
8: I have two in the car with me and we've been guessing the whole time. I've got them all wrong and one child has got them all right.
2: Which child? What's their name?
8: Maple.
2: Okay, so well, Maple, kids, Maple's going to be the one that we're going to be following here.
4: But they can't play. Wink, wink, no. Casey. So kids can't play.
2: Everyone just heard you say wink, wink.
4: I didn't say wink, wink. Did I say wink, wink? Wink. All right, Casey, here we go. Here's can number one.
8: Soft drink.
4: Nice, Casey. Playing by yourself there in the car, Casey. Over 18. Very good. Well done. Here comes can number two, Casey.
8: Soft drink.
2: Yes, Casey's on. Yes. They were tough softies to pick as well. And she's got both of them.
4: That was a shocker.
2: She's got both of them. Casey. Love this.
4: Struth. Okay. Can number three coming up, Casey. Beautiful. Here we go.
8: Soft drink.
4: Oh, no.
2: Honestly, of all the cracks in Kenya Hear It history, that was three of the worst cracks. Casey, you're going to have a double pass to go see Disclosure Day, the movie, as well. Enjoy. Get some time out from the kids.
4: They're right there, mate. They can hear you.
2: No. Your mum needs some time out, guys.
4: Mum loves you, kids. Mum loves you.
2: I didn't say that she didn't love them. Of course she loves them.
4: You implied it.
2: Of course she loves them. They're our kids. Hey, you guys got a shot at a million. Yet to come this Friday. Brand new Taylor Swift to play you as well. And right up next, got a weightlifting competition in the studio. Two heavyweights. Junior producer Annalise.
4: Let's go.
2: And button pusher Tom go toe-to-toe. We're all very excited. It's Will and Woody Kiss.
1: Up late or up early? It's Will and Woody keeping you up.
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0: those mates that just want to keep going. It's Will and Woody keeping you up.
1: There was a gauntlet thrown down in the studio, Woods. Not deliberately, though.
2: No.
1: We were just having a little bit of casual chat with junior producer Annalise about what she does at the gym.
2: It was during the song. During the song during of the yesterday's
1: song. It was all kind of off mic, if you like. So she sits there and she starts telling us what she does for the military press, which is the shoulder press, right?
2: Yep.
1: And then pandemonium ensued when she told us all what she lifted. And then, as I said, inadvertently, a little bit of a gauntlet was thrown down.
3: And then I do 16
4: and
3: 8.
4: You're standing up doing that?
3: No, like in a chair.
4: Yeah, that's strong.
5: Oh, that's bench press.
4: No, she's up.
1: Couple of boys feeling insecure over here. We're pushing, we're doing 16 kilos on the shoulders.
4: Like,
1: press.
4: I'm like, I have 10 kilo dumbbells like that, and I. I do 10.
5: And Annalise is lifting more than Tom.
1: Okay, so to summarise, Annalise. Yep. Lift 16 kilos on the military press, on the shoulder press.
2: And
1: 16 kilos either hand, by the way.
2: And I believed her. Mm. You two lads in the studio just got started feeling a little bit uncomfortable about the fact that maybe that was close to what you lift, especially you, Tommy.
6: Yeah, well, I think that she was actually doing incline bench press. That's all I'm just saying.
1: And then you went on to say, as we just heard in the audio, that you're 10 kilos.
6: I do 10, yeah.
1: Either shoulder.
6: Yeah, okay. 10, 3 sets, 12 reps.
2: Great.
1: Okay.
2: Now, do you think, though, do you believe that Annalise could be lifting 16 kilos?
6: I ChatGPT'd this last night, and it did say that it was possible.
2: Okay.
1: Okay.
2: Okay, it is possible. Do you think you can lift more than Annalise?
6: Absolutely.
1: Yeah, love that. Right, here we go.
2: So
1: right.
2: I think we've got to get Annalise in here, I reckon. Now, Annalise.
1: She's outside.
2: She's requested an entrance song. Is that right, Annalise?
3: That is correct.
2: Yeah, okay. So we've got.
6: Well, can I have an entrance song too?
1: Yes, of course
2: you can.
1: You're both wearing hoodies at the moment. You've got your sunnies on, Tom.
3: Tom copied me.
1: I don't know. Oh, you guys.
3: I came dressed for this.
1: Honestly, you guys are like brothers and sisters. All right, you ready to go? Tommy, you're going to play Annalise's entrance song for her before we go into the liftoff. Here we go.
7: Come here, girl.
8: Go ahead,
1: oh my god.
8: Oh yeah.
1: Tommy's followed around. Look at this. Little bit of hachi bachi.
2: Wow.
1: Oh, look at that. Oh, look at that. They're all in each other's faces. Wow, all right. Oh, here come the weights. Here come the weights. Jeez, Joe, you certainly don't live 16. Look at you, mate. Jeez, Pilates does nothing for your strength, guys.
2: Whoa.
1: Nothing. Oh, jeez. And Leo can't even get that on the desk.
2: Liv's brought in the tens as well. All because right. Obviously, Tommy, you were saying you do the tens. So I think we can start with the tens and then we can work up. We've got 15 kilos in here. Now, sorry, you haven't had your entrance though,
1: Thank
2: Tommy.
1: You, yeah.
2: So do you want to play?
1: Oh, you're already
2: gonna,
1: in here, mate. You're going to go back out.
2: You're going to walk out.
1: It's going to re-enter.
2: Who's
1: going to
2: hit play?
1: Wow, look at this. Oh, wow, look at the nice energy. Dude. Wow, the energy. Wow, they're in each other's grill. He's fired up, Tommy. He's fired up. He's had his masculinity questioned. Look at him. He's defending the bear community here in Melbourne. He feels strongly about it. That's great to see. Passionate.
2: It is.
1: Passionate
2: now, guys,
1: about their tribe. Annalise supporting the Gen Z chicks who are down at the gym as well.
6: Yeah, that's it.
1: Look at this. It's Will and Woody.
0: Up late or up early? It's Will and Woody keeping you up.
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11: Construction finally underway for the Olympic Stadium at Victoria Park, but there are plenty of protesters who still don't want that to happen.
12: Vanessa, we understand you're one of the protesters.
13: Call me a protester. 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
11: So your belief is that it should remain parkland?
13: I think there should be some consultation.
12: And what do you mean by consultation?
14: Yeah, there's been a lot.
13: Look, I was never asked it. 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
11: There shouldn't be a situation where every resident needs to get asked.
13: I just don't think this is the right location.
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15: Google is free, guys. You guys actually sound like you've got no idea. How much are you guys getting paid by the local council?
14: Nothing. I just want a stadium, mate.
15: You guys totally dismissed Vanessa. You guys are flogged.
11: The debate continues. Have your say on the KISS 97.3 socials.
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17: The Nick Scali half-yearly clearance is on now, with everything reduced across the entire Nick Scali range. Everything is reduced during the half-yearly clearance. Now at Nick Scali.
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0: good happens after midnight, except these two. It's Will and Woody keeping you up.
1: Woods, right now, though, we're trying to find a man, a wife.
2: Bloody oath we are. So Bella and Stage, Tom's housemates, they kick this whole thing off. They join us via Zoom right now. So where did you first post this, Stage?
3: We first posted it on TikTok on Saturday night.
2: So we're less than a week into this, and we've already received hundreds of messages because your housemate Tom, who sits here as well, he's just got green flags all over him.
3: Yep, he's just a great man. He does everything for us. Wow. We were just getting ready before, and he brought us a wine. Didn't even have to ask.
4: Oh my God!
1: Jesus,
3: I know it's annoying.
2: Yeah. Tom, you're extraordinary. Tom, you're extraordinary. We can't.
1: Have you got older sisters, Tom? Have you got?
5: Yeah, I have two older sisters.
1: Yeah. That's where it happens. That's where it happens.
2: Makes sense.
1: It's awesome having an older sister. It's really cool. You don't realize it, but they get inside your head and you think you're just being normal. And then other people are like, you're a really lovely guy. And you're like, I just thought that was normal. And
2: is this just you flexing because you've got an older sister?
1: Oh, well, Tom as well. Look at us. Hey, I'm married. I'm taken, guys. I'm taken. Right. But anyway. It's cool. It's actually really cool because they feel like I don't know about you, Tom, but with an older sister, you feel like you're a slave for a little while. And then you come out of that and you're like, oh, actually, there was a good thing that you did for me there.
5: I don't think I've come out of it, to be honest.
1: Well, clearly, mate. So is there any category that you want to throw out before we go to the calls here, Tom? By the way, the phone lines have lit up.
5: Category?
1: Yeah, like anything that you want to, any filter you want to put on this, anything you're looking for.
5: We want no filter. Give us whatever.
1: Okay.
2: Okay, love that. So how do you want to work this, guys? Because obviously, Bella and Stage, you're the ones who are running this entire thing. Do you want to be asking the questions to our eligible bachelors, or do we want Tom asking questions?
3: Bachelors or bachelorettes?
2: Bachelorettes. Bachelorettes.
1: Oh, yes. A few boys called. We have turned them away.
2: All right. Well,
3: I feel like if we get a little bit about them, and then Bella and I will ask them some questions, and then we can get Tom's thoughts.
5: Like it.
2: All right. Love this. Okay, we've got Chantel here. Welcome to the show, Chantel.
6: Hello, how's it going?
2: We're all really good. Chantel, tell us a little bit about yourself.
6: I'm 32 years old. I live on my own with a bought house. I work as a nurse full-time as a registered nurse. I have a cat named Smudge. And, I am a very people person. That's why I did nursing for. I've been nursing for the last 10 years, and I have been single for the last 8 years.
1: There you go.
2: All right. Any questions from you guys for Chantel?
7: I heard a kitty cat, but Tom's a very, very big dog person.
1: Oh, bye, Chantel. It's been good. Let's go to Darcy.
2: Be quick. Commercial radio.
1: Gotta be quick. The trap door. Get her out of here. Darcy's called on 131065. Darcy.
8: Hi.
1: Darcy, your friend Jay has dobbed you in, is that right?
8: Yeah, apparently.
2: Okay.
1: Okay.
2: Okay, Darcy. Well, tell us a bit about yourself, Darcy.
8: Oh, God. What's there to know? I am a horse rider. I ride race horses for a living, and I have my own dog grooming business.
2: What? Dog grooming? Here we go. Okay, over to you guys. Any questions for Darcy?
7: How old are you, Darcy?
3: Yep.
8: I'm 31.
3: Perfect.
2: Nice, Tom. Yeah, getting nods.
3: Do you have any dogs of your own?
8: Yes, I have one. His name's Leo. He's a border collie.
1: Great dog.
3: Great.
5: We love border collies. And we love
2: You like horses as well, Tom.
5: Yes. We actually used to live on a farm that had a lot of horses.
1: Wow. Where do you live, Darcy? Where do you live?
8: I'm in Brisbane.
1: Tom's in Melbourne. See you later, Darcy. Bring it. There's the trapdoor. There it is. It's hard.
2: Hang on. Maybe Darcy all lining would move. Darcy might move.
1: I'm sure Darcy. Can Darcy DM you guys?
3: Yeah, of course.
1: Darcy, if you're still listening. Can I get Darcy back? Bring her back from the dungeon. Darcy, if you're still there, you can DM them. He's keen.
8: Okay.
2: All right.
8: Good. He's keen.
1: He's keen.
2: Good luck, Darcy. Would you be open to a move, Darcy, really quick?
8: I'm actually originally from Melbourne.
2: Whoa!
1: All right.
2: Okay. Could ride a horse down. Who knows? Let's go to Adelaide here, maybe. Adelaide, tell us a bit about yourself, Adelaide.
4: Hi, guys. Can you hear me?
2: Yes, we can hear you, Adelaide.
4: Hello. Now, this is actually not for me. This is for my cousin, Grace. But okay. Everyone else can hang up because Grace is the woman for Tom. She is absolutely hilarious.
1: Yeah.
4: Okay. She loves food. She always orders really random things at restaurants. Like, we once got burgers and she had edamame.
1: Good on you, Adelaide. I reckon Das sounds pretty good. We'll leave it at edamame.
2: That was the weirdest sell.
1: Sorry, we're not going from horses to edamame. No one is. We'll stick with the horses. That sounds great. Could be a great suitor there. Lovely to meet you guys.
2: Okay.
1: And we've got a TikTok handle to read out, Woods.
2: Yes. So, megahome_TBS. So that's where you guys want all your messages?
1: Why is that funny? Why is that funny, Stage? Why is that so funny?
3: No, because we may, looking back on that now, we probably should change it. We did it on Saturday night. So,
1: when all this started off, you've mentioned Saturday night. Were you guys just like loose as a goose? You're out and about.
3: The fact that we had moved in together, it was our big housemate day. We bought a table.
7: Very exciting.
3: We had a few drinks and we made a TikTok, yeah.
1: Awesome. And so, and then that was the night that, like, drunk as a skunk, you posted, can we find a wife for Tom? And now we're here. That's exactly great.
5: We would describe that night, yes.
1: Yeah. That's great.
2: And sorry, you refer to your house as Mega Home? Is that why it's called Mega Home?
3: Yes, we used to work at a company called Mega Home. Mega Home would be...
1: Nice.
3: We don't work there anymore, but...
1: Nice little joke. Nice little in-gag there. Yeah. Beautiful. I'm really glad we've dug underneath that. We were going out on such a high. It's been lovely to meet you guys.
2: We'll stay in touch, guys. Let's keep this going. We want to find you a wife, Tommy. Let's do it.
1: See you guys.
2: Bye, guys.
1: Bye.
0: Don't keep Will and Woody just to yourselves. Roll down your window and crank it up. I double dare you. It's Will and Woody on Kiss.
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2: 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This is their best bits from yesterday's show. Kiss. Just went out.

0: Soda.
1: Yeah, she's got it. I feel like it's like now
0: that we sort of know the difference in the sound. I don't know. I'd have thought the game was like a certain amount. Does it just keep going until
2: the
0: we
2: record
0: get it wrong?
2: Is 16?
0: Oh, okay.
2: That's
0: let's
2: the
0: keep
2: most
0: going.
2: Anyone's ever got.
0: Whew, all right.
2: You're coming into Camp Pressure's 5. On. I mean, Camp like five. I'll give you, you know, the first musician that comes to mind is probably Jason Derulo. Got 2. Joe Jonas got 6. He's probably next on your horizon.
0: Oh, okay. Yep. Let's
2: this is Camp 5.
0: Oh, what do you think? Because that was like a, didn't have the pop the of a soda, but it was quite quick. But I would probably say that's a beer, but I don't know. That's a tough one.
3: No, it's a beer for sure.
0: Yeah, I'll go with you.
3: Okay, so this is on me now.
0: This is on you.
3: All right, let's do that.
1: That was a soft drink. It's funny. Just when you were talking about how long does this go for? Like now we've got the difference.
0: Oh my god!
1: you got too cocky.
2: The one time you went with Angus. The one time you went with him.
1: Poor Angus. The reputation's in tatters.
2: Oh no, guys!
3: Thanks for having us.
2: Great to see you guys. Thanks for coming all the way in for 5 minutes in your very busy schedules. But yes, Angus and Julia Stoner got brand new music. It is called Karaoke Bar. You can get it on September 4 wherever you get your music. The single is out now. Love you guys. Great to see ya.
3: Love yous.
0: Bye.
2: Bye,
1: guys.
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1: Daddy, can I have a bedtime story?
2: Okay. Once upon a time, Princess Mia couldn't stop shivering.
1: Ooh, because it was winter.
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1: Because Franklin had the best blinds in all the land.
2: Hey, who's telling this story?
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5: 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Elizabeth.

0: housemates that just want to keep going. It's Will and Woody keeping you up.
1: Woods, we always do show notes, which is our off-air meeting, our feedback meeting. But we've decided to put it on the radio because people are enjoying it. I don't know. I mean,
2: is that right? You've heard some good feedback.
1: There's a bit of Schadenfreude about this. I think people just love hearing other people suffer. But it doesn't need to be like this. I think everyone's done a wonderful job this week. That's my show note. I think everyone's been awesome. Wow. In particular, Mark the Man Daniel.
2: Yeah, he's been on fire, Mark the Man.
1: He's shone.
2: Yeah. The audio has been strong.
1: He's shone.
2: Very strong audio.
1: So, yeah, that's my only note for this week.
2: As soon as you start naming one person, it gets awkward because now there's just, you know, seven other people that are sitting here going, I thought I had a good week.
3: I'm waiting.
2: Do you know what I mean? Like, it just feels weird to individualise when you're saying, good job, team.
1: Keep them hungry. That's how you keep them hungry.
2: Is that right?
1: Yeah. Why do you think, like, in a group fitness class, they only single out one of you? Because then everyone else goes, God, I want that compliment.
2: Interesting.
1: They work harder.
2: Okay. Well, do you think Mark's going to let himself go now, though? He's got his compliment. He'll let himself go. He won't bother with audio.
1: There's a chance of that. He's giving me a thumbs up.
2: Is that right? Sloppy packages next week.
1: Sloppy packages.
2: From Mark?
1: Yeah, sloppy package, wow.
2: Audio packages.
1: That could mean, this could mean anything. A sloppy package.
2: Sloppy packages. Gosh. From Mark.
1: I'm thinking much worse. A sloppy pack. All right. Wonderful. Your package is sloppy next week, Mark.
2: I tell you
1: swear
2: what, Mark.
1: To God.
2: Don't you let that compliment go to your head, Mark.
1: We've gone too far.
2: Okay. Let's wrap it up. Let's enjoy our weekends. Let's start it. Let's do it. Let's
1: go. Monday. Goodbye.
0: Say goodbye to Will and Woody. If you like what you heard, you'll love what you see on the socials at Will and Woody.
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11: The Nick Scali half-yearly clearance is on now, with everything reduced across the entire Nick Scali range. Everything is reduced during the half-yearly clearance. Now at Nick Scali.
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2: Following an accident on Gympie Road at Kedron, a motorcyclist was pinned under a car and a bunch of local heroes from a nearby car yard came to the rescue.
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4: There was probably about half a dozen of us. 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All we wanted to do was get the car off him.
3: You saved his life, mate. Mm. Like it.
4: Yeah, they say that. 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
5: No.
4: You just do.
3: It's such an Australian thing to do. 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
2: Yeah. Never let anyone tell you can't trust a car dealer.
4: That's right.
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7: The Nick Scali half-yearly clearance is on now, with everything reduced across the entire Nick Scali range. Everything is reduced during the half-yearly clearance. On now at Nick Scali.
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11: The Nick Scali half-yearly clearance is on now, with everything reduced across the entire Nick Scali range. Everything is reduced during the half-yearly clearance. Now at Nick Scali.
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4: Morning, I'm Britt Aylin. Sunscreens found by the consumer watchdog to have failed to meet their SPF claims are still being tested. It's after Choice revealed 16 products didn't meet expectations 12 months ago. While the TGA is under fire for the delayed investigation and for allowing the sunscreens to remain on sale while the testing is taking place. Bondi terror attack hero Ahmed Al-Ahmed has broken down in tears while defending allegations he assaulted his own dad. The 44-year-old says he's never been violent and has never laid a hand on his father. He says it's over money, claiming his dad and brothers want some of his GoFundMe donations. China is threatening a major tariff hike on Australian beef. Exporters warned they could be slugged with an extra 55% hike if shipments exceed the 205,000-tonne annual cap. Beijing says the move is to protect local producers. The legal team presenting Donald Trump has refused to provide the BBC with financial information as part of his defamation case against the broadcaster. The US president claims he suffered reputational and financial damage after a BBC documentary intentionally, maliciously and deceptively doctored a speech he gave before the Capitol riots. His lawyers said the request for finance papers was disproportionate and a textbook fishing expedition. And celebrated actor Anthony Stewart Head has died from complications due to pneumonia. The 72-year-old's probably best known for playing Rupert Giles in Buffy the Vampire Slayer and more recently, former AFC Richmond owner Rupert Mannion in Ted Lasso. In a statement, his daughters Emily and Daisy said he passed away peacefully surrounded by family.
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4: Popular Netflix series Devil May Cry is coming to an end, with the streaming service confirming its upcoming third season will also be its last. The animated show is based on a hit Japanese video game.
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4: An injury-stricken Storm outfit's fought its way to victory, taking down the Knights 32-30 in a thrilling match at Amy Park. While the Roosters' season's back on track following last night's 26-0 win over the Raiders in Canberra. And Alexander Zverev's through to the French Open final after taking out Jacob Menzik in straight sets. The world number three will be up against Flavio Cabolli. Whoever wins will be taking home their first ever Grand Slam title.
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4: Fine and sunny here in Brisbane today. We're looking at a top of 22 degrees. Tomorrow, 22 with a shower or two and more showers heading into next week. Monday, a top of 23.
7: Morning. Am I right? The dog's awake. The kids are awake. Morning madness.
8: Got some things to do.
7: Ben and Liam will get you through.
9: Here we go.
8: It's a beautiful day. It's a beautiful day. Come out and play.
7: It's Ben and Liam in the morning.
10: Good morning, Australia. Thank you very much for tuning in to KISS at 6 a.m.
11: Yeah, and you're probably thinking, who are these losers on at 6 a.m. on a Saturday? They're not getting any hot stars like Smallsy.
10: No, not like Smallsy, but we do get big stars.
11: We do get big stars. So we did this interview for the American version of The Apprentice when we first started in radio like 13, 14 years ago. And it was Donald Trump. Obviously, since then, he's become the president, but we still have his number. And from time to time, we get him on the show. And he's actually going to be joining us next.
10: Yeah, we're not kidding you. I know it's early.
11: And it is early, but it's because the time zone's American and all that, you know.
10: Exactly right. It's actually better for him. So after this, we're going to be joined by the president of the United States, Donald Trump, on KISS with Ben and Liam.
12: Elizabeth.

0: Good morning, Australia. You are here with Ben and Liam on Kiss.
1: We're going to talk sex ed right now because La Trobe University has done a survey and they've said over half the students that do sex ed in schools are saying that they're unsatisfied and they're not learning enough in sex ed.
0: You know, because obviously it's important. The only thing I remember is we watched a woman giving birth on an old VHS. It was filmed probably in 1982. But it was the camera was very close to everything happening, and that, like, honestly, in year seven, like, I haven't seen it since, and I will hopefully someday. But it has stuck with me. Maybe it's a scare tactic of, like, at that age, you're like, well, this is what can happen.
1: In our school, I remember we got taught it in a public school. We got taught it in year six and in year seven. There was just one class in each. So there was one day of the year. Where there was
0: an
1: hour
0: lesson.
1: Yeah,
0: it's not like a thing you're doing each week.
1: Not
0: yeah.
1: for our school, definitely not.
0: Nah, neither.
1: So there's 2 1-hour lessons spread across year six and year seven. I remember we had a lady come in to teach it, and she was just, I remember she was pale as a ghost. That's all I remember from the entire class, was she was just super pale, and she seemed super nervous to be there.
0: Why is no one good at this stuff? Maz, you're in the newsroom. You know, you've had a couple of kids.
2: Yes, I have. We won't go into that area.
0: Yeah,
1: right,
0: yeah,
1: right
0: now.
1: No,
0: it's totally fine.
1: Let's do sex ed now on the radio.
2: Oh,
0: I still have a few questions, Maz, so you might be able to fill me in. No.
2: No comment. So I went to a Catholic school growing up, and so we did learn sex ed, and then it became part of, obviously, biology as you got a little bit older. So I just have memories from year 10, and we had nuns still teaching in the school.
0: Oh, really?
2: Why they would get nuns to teach you sex ed? Really not sure.
0: That's not their thing.
2: No, I wouldn't have thought so. And anyway, there we were in the biology labs, and Sister Anne has picked up the stool, turned it upside down, got out the condom, unwrapped it, and rolled it onto the edge of the stool.
0: Oh,
2: one of the chair legs.
0: So visceral.
2: Oh, I tell you what. And we had some hormone-driven boys in that class, and the comments were not great. And poor Sister Anne. The blood was, it wasn't great. It wasn't great. She
1: I
2: was red-faced.
1: Like, Maz, you put that trauma into our memories
2: I'm
1: now.
2: I'm so sorry.
0: That's actually, I was like, oh, mine's pretty bad. I watched the video and I'm like, that's heinous. That's not a visual anyone needs.
2: No, it's really not.
1: Why don't we do 131065? Clearly we all have them. What's your sex ed memory? Miranda, you're a teacher and you teach sex ed, is that right?
3: Good morning, yes, I am, that is true.
1: How do you find it as the teacher?
3: Oh my goodness, it is the worst, the absolute worst.
0: And I get, because obviously, you know, it's a part of life and you've got to be comfortable talking about it, but no 12-year-old isn't finding it hilarious.
1: Yeah.
0: Like, no one's like, all right, guys, let's all be adults about this. Like, that must be terrifying. But as a kid, I remember being in that situation, and you can smell the fear. You can smell the fear on your teacher.
1: Miranda, are you a teacher that's been roped into doing sex ed, or do you just teach sex ed?
3: We do it just in our mainstream classroom, so we've got the better relationship with the kids.
0: All right, yeah. And what's the curriculum? Like, what's the vibe? Like, what are you sort of running through?
3: So there is a curriculum that you have to follow, and it's sort of age appropriate. So wherever they might be up to developmentally is what you go with.
1: And how do you find the students receive the information as you're giving it?
3: Some very seriously, they're like, yep, need to learn this, and others just take the absolute mickey out of it and think it is.
0: Well, it's rare you get to hear your teacher say pubes, and when they say it, it's funny. You know, you're going to be talking about that.
3: Yeah.
1: And Miranda, Maz, if you just joined us, she shared a story about how her teacher put a condom on a stool, which we're still processing. Are you still doing that in sex ed, or is that old school?
3: There are actually fake bananas, and when you take the lid off of them, they look like the real thing.
1: Wow, fake bananas.
0: That actually is more terrifying. I think I would prefer the stool. No, yeah, actually, I think the stool is better. I've just decided. Okay, yeah, no, and Miranda, would you agree, being a teacher, that it, you know, it needs to be better, like there needs to be more focus on it?
3: Yeah, I think so. And I guess, like, the taboo kind of needs to be taken away.
0: We're probably not making it any better this
1: morning.
0: Well,
1: we're not talking about it, I suppose.
0: Hey, you've got to talk about it in the open to make things better,
1: yeah,
0: I suppose.
1: Yeah.
3: But I also think it's a parental responsibility more so.
4: Yeah.
0: No, that's fair.
1: I agree.
0: I get that.
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4: And then she was like, why didn't you just say that over text?
6: You're a dog, Woody.
4: What? I just...
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9: 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Ben and Liam are still figuring it out. It's Ben and Liam.

0: on Kiss with Ben and Liam across Australia.
1: I did something really dumb. In hindsight, I'm not super proud of it.
2: Mm-hmm.
1: So I make little videos for TikTok where I do impressions. On the weekend, I did a video where the concept of the video was when actors say they do their own stunts. And I did it with this guy, Dom Tomato, who's a parkour dude. He's like a Red Bull athlete.
2: When I think parkour, I think like from The Office when they're jumping around on couches.
1: Parkour!
2: And they're doing really like funny things. Whereas he does actual extreme things.
1: He's pretty extreme, I gotta
2: Buildings, crazy stuff.
1: So basically the concept of this video is I was wearing a bald cap, I was doing the Jason Statham impression, and then it would cut and he would be doing the stunt. And the last shot was he was gonna jump off this cliff in Sydney and jump onto a lamppost. And when we got there, he was like, all right, so we're just going to go up this cliff. And I laughed because I was like, I thought he was joking. Because obviously I'm not a parkour expert. I'm not sponsored by Red Bull. He is. And he was like, no, like it'll be better for the shot. And I was like, oh, I'd rather not. Because in Sydney, in Piermont down the bottom, they have these big steps that are cut into, think of like a beachside type cliff. Went up the stairs. I got to the top and there was a fence there. And I was like, no, look, he is right for the shot. If I'm doing the line and there's a fence behind me and then all of a sudden there's not. Like, it's clear that it's... So I was like, against my better judgment, I was like, okay, I'll scale the cliff with this guy.
2: What did he say when you said, I don't feel comfortable doing this, Dom Tomato?
1: He said, if you're going to come out with a parkour guy, you've got to get out of your comfort zone a little bit. And I was like, yeah, I suppose you're right, Dom Tomato. So yeah, I don't think it was legal. I don't think it was smart. But I, against my better judgment, I did scale the cliff. Like, it's an insane thing to do. I also, because I had my mic on for this video, right? So he was in front of me. He was sort of like... explaining where to put my feet as I was doing it.
2: It's kind of like when Bear Grylls takes a celebrity into the wild. And
1: yeah,
2: he's like,
1: the celebrity was super, super weak and didn't have any sort of athletic ability.
2: Have a listen.
3: Watch your putting feet down.
1: Yep.
3: So this part, metal feet here. And then we lose our hands. We're just like to get back close to the wall. Little baby steps.
1: Mm-hmm.
2: Thanks, man.
3: Beautiful.
4: Yeah. Very nice.
2: I know when Liam's actually scared, and he sounds so scared there.
1: Because I just shut up. I wasn't talking. I'm always talking. But I was.
2: Why?
1: There was a point where he said, like, okay, we're going to lose our hands, so make sure your wall is tight as possible to the top. So I'm scaling. My wall is, like, scraping against the side, and then my feet are on the side of the cliff, and there's, like, it's not for climbing. So there's bits of grass and there's like pins that hold the wall in that are sort of sticking out. And then I had to climb up. I'm going to say it's 15 meters. Your legs explode if you come off that.
2: Why did you go butt to fence? Why didn't you spin around and hold onto the fence posts?
1: No, that's what he said. It was a cliff behind me. There was no fence behind me. And he said, if you're going your stomach there, you fall back, you fall back. Whereas
2: right. If you fall forward, you've what?
1: Well, you see what's happening. You'll know quicker what's happening. No, it is dumb. It is very dumb.
2: Liam's actual mum, Leanne, was listening, and she has given us a buzz. Good morning, Leanne. What do you want to say to Liam?
5: Liam, what the hell, buddy?
1: I'm sorry. I must admit, I'm really sorry.
5: Are you actually trying to make my heart explode?
1: I was kind
5: of... Is your life not fulfilled? Yeah. Is there something missing in your life?
2: Yeah.
5: Is there something missing in your brain?
1: Maybe.
2: Were you doing it for friends? Why were you doing it?
1: I don't know.
2: Did you want Dom Tomato to like you?
1: Maybe a little bit. He was very cool. He had a
5: Liam.
2: Leanne, we both love Liam very much, and we both, I feel like, we know his limitations. So I think once again, we were both scared.
1: Yeah. And that's the thing. I was thinking about you, Mum, and thinking, this is not
5: Liam.
1: Yeah.
5: Were you thinking about Sarah?
1: I was thinking
5: about your future children?
1: Yeah, yeah. No, I was thinking of Sarah, too. I was thinking, how am I not going to tell anyone about this? And then I sort of, Sarah was like, how was it? And I was like, yeah, it was really good. I did do this one thing, though, which was a bit on the nose, but... I think we got to agree, Mum. It was silly, but all worth it for a funny Instagram reel.
5: Liam, enough, buddy, enough.
1: Sometimes
5: 1.4 million is enough.
1: You got to risk it for the biscuits sometimes.
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27: Morning, I'm Britt Allen. The Prime Minister has welcomed his New Zealand counterpart at an event in Noosa ahead of talks to be held later today. Anthony Albanese and Christopher Luxon's annual leaders meeting is set to see them discuss driving economic growth, strengthening trans-Tasman trade and business links, and aligning efforts to support a free and open Indo-Pacific region. Melbourne is set to catch up with some of its other capital city counterparts with the introduction of tap-and-go travel across a number of major train lines from tomorrow. It means commuters will be able to use a credit card or other contactless payment method to cover their fare instead of purchasing a Mikey card. Tap-and-go public transport has been available in Sydney since 2017, Adelaide since 2020, and was brought in across Brisbane and southeast Queensland last year. A former racing driver and friend of Michael Schumacher has been cleared of allegations he sexually assaulted the Formula One star's nurse at a party in 2019. Australian Joey Mawson was acquitted in a Swiss court after it was determined there was insufficient evidence for a conviction. And campaigners are calling for a public inquiry into royal finances after it was revealed Andrew Mountbatten Windsor had been receiving an undisclosed private income from the subletting of cottages on his royal lodge estate prior to his eviction. The report from the National Audit Office confirmed that the former Duke had been getting rental payments but didn't have details on how much was being charged.
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27: Turning to sport now, and a thrilling match at Amy Park has seen the injury-riddled Storm slay the Knights 32-30. It's after a brutal hit in the first 5 minutes of play saw Newcastle lose Phoenix Crossland, a collision with Joe Chan resulting in him being stretched off with a neck injury. Meantime, the Raiders have suffered another loss, going down to the Roosters 26-0. And in the tennis, Alexander Zverev's just one win away from his first Grand Slam title, eliminating Jakub Mencić 7-5, 6-2, 3-6, 6-3 in the French Open semi-finals. He's set to take on 10th seed Flavio Cabolli, who's advanced after Matteo Arnaldi was forced to withdraw from their semi due to sickness.
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27: Fine and sunny here in Brisbane today. We're looking at a top of 22 degrees. Tomorrow, 22 with a shower or two. And more showers heading into next week. Monday, a top of 23.
29: It's a beautiful day.
2: Ben and Liam.
29: It's a beautiful day.
2: In the morning.
32: Good morning, Australia. Thank you very much for tuning in to Kiss.
33: Ben, we all have strengths and we all have weaknesses. Things that we're not necessarily good at.
34: Yeah, like Liam, when you type on a keyboard, you type 4 words a minute. You chicken
33: peck. Yeah, I'm a bit of a chicken peck
34: at the keyboard.
33: Yeah, that does happen. That's fair.
34: You also, when you talk for like more than a couple of seconds, you start to gather saliva in the back of your mouth. You suck it back. You do that.
33: Do I really do that?
34: All the time.
33: Well, this is not about me, actually. It's about your weaknesses.
34: Okay.
33: So can we stop talking about mine?
34: Sure.
33: Because you can't spell, mate.
34: I know, I'm a bad speller.
33: You are a bad speller. And up next, we are putting you head-to-head with the world champion, speller, who hails from California.
34: Okay.
33: So that will be interesting. I think you're going to get smoked, obviously, but he'll be joining us next.
34: You're on Kiss across Australia with Ben and Liam.

0: Ben and Liam here on Kiss, right across Australia.
1: 131065. How did you find out you were together? I'll explain, because I know it's a confusing one. There's this woman in Newcastle. She's put a big sign up on a pub where they would normally like advertise the shows or the deals that night, saying, "Jack, will you be my boyfriend?" Which is kind of cute. And it feels a little high school, primary school even, but I feel like you know where you stand later in life when you propose to someone when you're, you know, you want to marry them. Because, you know, you would assume you've been together for a few years and you've sort of discussed marriage. So that's a big proposal. Will you marry me? I love you. I want to spend the rest of my life with you. Then at school, you know where you stand because it's like, oh, Nick said you liked me, Stacey. You want to be my girlfriend? And then you might have that for 3 days and then, you know.
2: Or you'd ask someone out and then they'd write yes or no on a rubber and then flip it.
1: Yeah, that's it.
2: You knew where you stood.
1: And then, like, recess 3 weeks later, but Belinda said that she doesn't like you anymore.
2: And you're dumped. And they'd run away.
1: You're crying in a bush. But once again, you know where you stand. But it's that interesting thing, right? Like that blip in the middle. Like maybe if you're like late teens, early 20s, and you're not marrying someone, but, you know, I don't know, you're like sort of in a relationship. Maybe people don't want to put a label on it just yet. Like, did you ask? So, Sam, your wife, Ben, you've got two kids now. Did you sit down and say, do you want to be my girlfriend?
2: No, I remember the exact moment because we've been together for a few weeks, been seeing each other.
1: How many weeks are we saying?
2: Oh, I don't know, 3 or 4.
1: Okay.
2: We'd had a few dates, like we'd gone to the movies, went to a few comedy shows. We'd been hanging out a fair bit.
1: And that's still, you know, early doors.
2: And then she messaged me one night and she was out of town with her friend. And I said, oh, I can come pick you up if you'd like. And I picked her up from town to take her home. She said, thank you so much for picking me up at 2 a.m. That's so nice of you. And I said, well, you're my girlfriend. Of course I would. And she said, what? She was like, whoa, news to me. And I said, are we not boyfriend and girlfriend? She said, well, yeah. She was excited by it.
1: Yeah.
2: But I think to me it was like, well, yeah, I thought it was assumed that we were.
1: But this is what I mean. It's grey area. It's like assumed knowledge. It's like, are we together? Like with my wife, Sarah, like I remember we were out at a festival and it was like me, Sarah, been seeing, like, sort of seeing her for a little bit. Like, I liked her for years. And then she was there with some of her other friends and she was in the bathroom getting ready and she said, are we going out or not? And I was like, you know, I kind of feel like we are because, you know, like, we're sort of, like, we've gone on a few dates and I certainly feel like we're... And she was like, oh, I meant to town.
2: Ooh.
1: And everyone started laughing at me. But I'm the real winner because we were together and we still are and I'm going to spend the rest of my life with her. We're married. Ash, how'd you find out?
3: My husband had been chasing me on, because we met through a friend. He's been chasing me for a few weeks.
2: For a date.
3: And we went to the movies. We're actually from Avatar.
1: Oh, yeah. The Navis.
3: Yeah, and after the movie, we just said to each other we loved each other and we pretty much jumped in head first.
2: Wow, you went to love.
1: You said you went out with a man, you saw Avatar, the James Cameron film, and then after it you said, I love you.
3: Yeah.
1: Wow. And are you still together?
3: Yeah, we've been married 13 years with five kids.
1: Hey, look, you can't argue with that. I mean,
2: I guess you just got all hot and heavy when you're watching the Navis run around.
1: Watching those Navis run around, and you're like, oh, that, you're like that to me. I could connect my tail to you.
2: Also, the Navis, for those that aren't around the Avatar lore.
1: Well, people know.
2: Do they?
1: They know they're the blue guys.
2: They know there's big blue people in the show, but they don't know that they're called Navis.
1: Yeah, the Navi.
2: They're the Navi.
1: Wow, that's wow. Well, good on you, Ash. It's a nice love story. Tina, how'd you find out you were together?
4: Yeah, so I was seeing this guy. I reckon it was like 3 weeks, very casual. I was also kind of seeing other people at the same time. Anyway, he decided to post a photo dump to Instagram, and it was like 10 photos of just us together. And the caption was, my girl, love heart, love
1: Whoa.
4: Heart.
1: And I mean, I got to say, it's an extremely bold move, one that I'd applaud at if he managed to edge out the competition and you ended up staying with that person.
4: No, I ran for the hills. Yeah. I got a bit scared. Yeah, it was a bit
2: too strong for sure.
1: Dang, yeah, that's like, it's a big move. It either pays off.
2: My girl.
1: or it fails miserably and someone's calling a radio station about you going, geez, what a loser that guy was. Yeah, I mean, I like how he put it all on black. He gambled it all away.
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8: Google is free, guys. 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
7: Nothing. 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
8: You guys totally dismissed Vanessa. You guys are fogged.
4: 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Have your say on the KISS 97.3 socials.
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25: Brisbane traffic. Brisbane traffic.
26: Good morning, Brisbane. Got a breakdown westbound local motorway just after Paradise Road overpass at Larapinta, causing slight delays. And delays eastbound local motorway, one lane closed. Also the on and off ramps at Ellen Grove due to roadworks. Traffic control is in place. 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Exclusions apply. To the Kiss Cars, fine and sunny for Brisbane today, top of 22. Right now, 12 degrees. It's Jay's first with Brisbane traffic and weather together on Kiss 97.3.
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27: Morning, I'm Britt Allen. New Zealand's Prime Minister is hoping to see his country get involved with the Brisbane 2032 Olympics, meeting with the event committee in Queensland yesterday. Christopher Luxon will today be sitting down with our PM for their annual leaders meeting, where he and Anthony Albanese are set to discuss methods to deepen defence and security cooperation in the Indo-Pacific region. At a welcome event last night, Albo stressed the importance of working together during the volatility of war. Sunscreens found by the consumer watchdog to have failed to meet their SPF claims are still being tested. It's after Choice revealed 16 products hadn't met expectations 12 months ago. The TGA is under fire for the delayed investigation and for allowing the sunscreens to remain on sale while the testing is taking place. The legal team representing Donald Trump has refused to provide the BBC with financial information as part of his defamation case against the broadcaster. The US president claims he suffered reputational and financial damage after a BBC documentary intentionally, maliciously, and deceptively doctored a speech he gave before the Capitol riots. His lawyers said the request for finance papers was disproportionate and a textbook fishing expedition. And astronauts aboard the International Space Station are back to normal duties after they were briefly evacuated. NASA's Mission Control ordered the crew of its SpaceX 12 mission, two US astronauts, a French astronaut and a Russian cosmonaut, to don their spacesuits and board the Dragon spacecraft due to a worsening air leak. However, they have since been given the go-ahead to get back to work.
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27: Tributes are flowing for actor Anthony Head after he died of complications from pneumonia. In an Instagram story, Ted Lasso co-star Fred Goldstein said Head was infinitely charming and kind and fun and will be sorely missed.
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27: Raiders coach Ricky Stewart has made no excuses for the side's clean sheet thrashing by the Roosters overnight. There was no home ground advantage for Canberra, losing 26-0.
29: No, they have too much class for us, mate. Yeah, they're too good for us.
27: Meantime, an injury-stricken Storm outfit has fought its way to victory, taking down the Knights 32-30 in a thrilling match at Amy Park. And Alexander Zverev will be up against Flavio Cavoli in the French Open tennis final. Both of them are competing for their maiden Grand Slam title.
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27: Fine and sunny here in Brisbane today. We're looking at a top of 22 degrees. Tomorrow, 22 with a shower or two, and more showers heading into next week. Monday, a top of 23.

0: On Kiss, this is Chris and Amy in the morning. Hope you are having a great Saturday, everybody.
1: Morning.
0: Thanks for tuning in.
1: Yes. Okay, so obviously Chris and I are married. I don't know.
0: To other people.
1: Yeah, to other people. Do you have any single friends?
0: No.
1: Not that many. I've actually got a few. And, man, it's fun to, like, live vicariously through them. Like, sometimes I'll get on the dating apps and I'll do some swiping for them just to see what's out there.
0: Don't you need to log in or to create an account?
1: No, as in, like, when I'm with them.
0: Oh, sorry, yeah.
1: I'll jump on her phone. I'll just be like, oh, let me see what are you dealing with here? So a girlfriend of mine, she's been single now for a year or two, and she decided, I'm going to jump on Hinge, or I think it was Hinge. You know, there's Bumble and Tinder and all those kind of
0: places. What are people using now? Because Tinder's basically strictly hookups now. Someone told me that. There's no relationship finding on Tinder.
1: I'm assuming that's the case. But I think there's Bumble and Hinge. I mean, I'm sure there's lots of them.
0: There are these really premium sort of executive ones.
1: Yeah, there's Raya, where they like screen you and you have to be of a certain level of attractiveness and have your own money and all this. It's just so wanky.
0: Yeah, anyway, I'll check it out. I'd be good on that.
1: You'd definitely not get in. So my girlfriend, she's just started swiping, and we're like, send us through, you know, the people that you're matching with. When I tell you, man, like some of the caliber of men on there, it's so bad.
0: So they should do background checks as well.
1: I was like, would you consider being a lesbian? I reckon you could find a better looking woman than you can a man these days.
0: Every woman can find a better looking woman.
1: This is true.
0: Than a man.
1: So over the course of a couple of days, she was sending us all these profiles, men who were declaring their love and they would do anything to be with her and meet her and take her out for a drink, blah, blah, blah. But they're horrendous looking. So then there's this one guy. She goes, oh, this guy actually looks all right. She sent us his profile picture. Yeah, absolutely. He looks like a kind of hot surfy dude. He's got his glasses on, bit ruggedly handsome. So they're chatting away all weekend. And she finally goes, I'm going to FaceTime him tonight. We're going to have a chat. She said that when she FaceTimed him and he answered, she got the biggest jump scare of her life. And it wasn't because he was morbidly obese or anything, but he looked absolutely nothing like his profile picture. You could tell it was the same person, but here's what's happened. In between when that profile photo was taken, this man, which she very quickly learned, had lost his job, his relationship end, had his house repossessed off him, and was actually living in a caravan at this point.
0: Oh, so at least he wasn't FaceTiming from under a bridge.
1: No.
0: I mean, that's a start.
1: He wasn't, but he was also drinking from a goon bag.
0: From the bag,
1: a silver goon bag, just
0: look. We've all done things we're not proud of with drinking, but I mean,
1: of course,
0: you wouldn't do it on a video call.
1: You wouldn't do it when you're trying to leave with your best foot first, right?
0: Yeah.
1: And then within 10 minutes of them being on the FaceTime call, he starts crying. Now, I can sympathise. Like, people go through hard times, and I'm not taking anything away from that. But what are you doing on Hinge? Why are you trying to meet lovely women and putting up photos of you looking bronzed and sun-kissed and well put together?
0: He's just looking for a warm bed for the night.
1: He is catfishing my poor girlfriend. Yeah. And she said, you're not going to believe it. Like, I sat on the phone literally counselling him as a psychologist, basically. Counselling him through things that he could have done better in his life and how to move forward and how to get him out of this rut. And I said, this is not a good first impression.
0: There's no appeal to her for that sort of challenge of, like, you said he was, you know, he's obviously a bit rough around the edges. Can she go, I can change him?
1: Well,
0: I can straighten him out.
1: I do know a lot of women love a challenge. Mm. I mean, I've done a victim relationship before where I'm like, I can make him better. I don't think at this stage of her life she's up for that. Nor should she be. You know, she's already dated her fair amount of losers. She does not need a charity case. I just thought it was hilarious. And it's one of those things where you think, is she being punked? Is this a joke? She was like, I'm going to write into Hinge and say to them, they need to be screening the people who are signing up these days.
0: I got my first red flag when you were talking about the photo of him and said he was rugged. Rugged. Rugged is homeless.
1: No, rugged, like ruggedly rough. Handsome. My husband is ruggedly handsome. He's a bit like hairy and he's got the deep set wrinkles and stuff. There's no pretty boy vibe.
0: Yeah, but and your husband, like if he lost his job and you threw him out, he would not look out of place sitting on a piece of cardboard in the city, you know.
1: This is true.
0: He's rugged.
1: Anyway, there's slim pickings out there. Stay safe, single women.
0: But I do hate that, though, when men use a photo of themselves that looks a lot better. When men post that online, you know, men will take a photo of themselves that's really flattering.
1: Yeah.
0: And men will post that and trick people into thinking that they look like something different.
1: Are you trying to insinuate that women do this?
0: Oh, no, men are the worst for it. Men are always doing it. Hate it. Bloody men and their airbrushed photos.
1: Yes.
0: Yeah.
1: Yeah, those filters. Those filters that men all use.
0: Chris and Amy in the morning on Kiss.
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12: One of those heroes from Auto Request at Kedron was Rob.
13: There was probably about half a dozen of us. Obviously heard a big bang and started running over, and I realised there was a body laying under the car. So there wasn't time to think. All we wanted to do was get the car are off him.
12: You saved his life, mate. Like,
13: yeah, they say that. You don't really think. No. You just do.
12: It's such an Australian thing to do. I know this is not why you did it, and you probably haven't even thought about it, but that is the greatest marketing tool ever.
11: Yeah.
12: We are the car place that helps save the
13: Come
12: folks
13: and see
12: life.
13: Us. We got a deal for you.
11: Yeah. Never let anyone tell you can't trust a car dealer.
13: That's right.
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0: There's Taylor Swift from Life of a Showgirl, The Fate of Ophelia. We do have a brand new song that just dropped. We are going to play that.
1: I can't wait to hear it.
0: From Toy Story 5 for you next hour. But to keep our finger on the pulse of what the mums of Australia are talking about, very easy to know. We just jump into the Facebook mums group and see what the big issue is this week.
2: What's the big issue in the Facebook mums groups?
1: Okay. Hey, mums, just looking for some perspective. I recently found out via social media that my husband's entire family, parents, siblings, and partners are all overseas on a holiday together, and we weren't even invited. We knew his parents were going, we are actually house-sitting, but had no idea everyone else was too. It's not even about whether we could have gone, it's just the fact we weren't included at all, especially after I'd mentioned before how nice a big family holiday would be for the kids. Am I overthinking this, or would you feel a bit hurt too?
2: Big issue.
1: That's absolute dog.
0: So it's her husband's family.
1: Her husband's family.
0: And they didn't know they were going away, so they didn't tell her husband either.
1: And he's obviously got siblings.
0: Yeah.
1: And the siblings have gone. And all their partners and this particular child and his wife have not been invited.
0: She's going, did I marry the black sheep?
1: Yeah, did I marry the least favourite child?
0: Because they know him better than anyone in the world. They've known him since birth. They know what type of person he is, and they've decided to not invite him on the family holiday.
1: In no world would anyone not feel upset by this. It's not even that they're estranged, because this couple are actually house-sitting at the parents' house. So they've obviously got a great relationship, but...
0: Yeah, the invite would have been nice, even if you know they can't go.
1: Yeah. You know, there's probably a reason. Maybe they both have work, or maybe there was something going on. But if you don't even extend the invite to them, that's pretty... mean.
0: Okay,
1: that's
0: something, mean. Something kind of similar happened to me during the week.
1: Oh, yeah?
0: And I had an argument with Georgie.
1: Yeah?
0: Sort of, because she came to me and said, I've been offered a trip through work. It's to the Maldives, right?
1: Oh, amazing.
0: Incredible place. She goes, it's this mum's thing, but, you know, I'd have to go to for work and write about it.
1: Yes.
0: And I mean, she goes, but I was thinking, why don't I pay extra and take the boys with me? Just as in
1: just your two boys.
0: Just the two boys. And I'm like, oh, just you and the kids, 5 nights in the Maldives. That sounds fun for you.
1: Wait, what was her reasoning behind?
0: Well, she was like, no, the
1: you.
0: Trip, it's a mum's getaway, is like how they're selling these trips. It's for mums, and you can take the kids because that you whack them in the kids club all day.
1: Oh, okay.
0: And that's the package. It's like a mum's getaway, 5 night getaway. But I did say to her, like, did you consider asking me, or surely I could go and you could still like write
1: well,
0: about it being
1: that's
0: a mum's
1: thing? That's another plane ticket, you know, and plane flights these days aren't cheap.
0: I take up one seat just the same as a 6 and an 8-year-old. Like,
1: yeah, I know,
0: plane tickets
1: still
0: are all the same.
1: Yeah, I know, but it's still an extra plane flight cost.
0: I felt left out.
1: Oh, yeah. So you can relate to this mum.
0: Yeah.
1: Yeah, I mean, listen, is Georgie going with other mums and their kids, or is it just her?
0: I don't know.
1: Okay.
0: I stormed out, so.
1: I stormed out. Yeah. Did you slam the door as well?
0: Maybe.
1: Yeah, okay.
0: I'm going for a drive. Pokey time.
1: Okay, you did what I did on Mother's Day.
0: Yeah, go missing for a bit. Just go missing. It's the thing to do. And that's probably why I wasn't invited.
1: In the first place.
0: Because we're jerks. If you don't get invited on holidays...
1: Oh,
0: no one wants to spend
1: sense.
0: Time with you, and that's why.
2: Big issue.
0: It got dark. Okay, it's Chris and Amy in the morning. Up next, we are going to play that brand new Taylor Swift song and theme songs for life. Wait till you hear what our producer sings every time he's on an aeroplane. Lucky you if you're sitting next to him. Do you have any theme songs? We'll delve into that in a minute on Kiss.
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23: The Nick Scali half-yearly clearance is on now, with everything reduced across the entire Nick Scali range. Everything is reduced during the half-yearly clearance. On now at Nick Scali.
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3: Brisbane traffic. Hello, motorway eastbound on and off ramps, Helen Grove closed till Monday for roadworks. One eastbound lane also closed. Traffic control in place, that's causing delays. Cunningham Highway into Willowbank Raceway, got delays there. The drag race is on this weekend. 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Super weather for Brisbane today too. Fine and sunny the forecast. Top of 22. Right now, it moved up to 13 degrees. I'm Jase First with Brisbane Traffic and Weather together on KISS 97.3.
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4: Morning, I'm Britt Allen. The Prime Minister has welcomed his New Zealand counterpart at an event in Noosa ahead of talks to be held later today. Anthony Albanese and Christopher Luxon's annual leaders meeting is set to see them discuss driving economic growth, strengthening trans-Tasman trade and business links, and aligning efforts to support a free and open Indo-Pacific region. New South Wales Police is hunting for four men believed to be armed with bladed weapons after an alleged violent home invasion in Western Sydney overnight. A 23-year-old occupant of the property received serious injuries to his left arm and has been taken to hospital in a stable condition. Over in the UK, campaigners are calling for a public inquiry into royal finances after it was revealed Andrew Mountbatten-Windsor had been receiving an undisclosed private income from the subletting of cottages on his Royal Lodge estate prior to his eviction. The report from the National Audit Office confirmed that the former Duke had been getting rental payments but didn't have details on how much was being charged. And Melbourne is set to catch up with some of its other capital city counterparts with the introduction of tap-and-go travel across a number of major train lines from tomorrow. It means commuters will be able to use a credit card or other contactless payment method to cover their fares instead of purchasing a Mikey card. Tap-and-go public transport's been available in Sydney since 2017, Adelaide since 2020, and was brought in across Brisbane and southeast Queensland last year.
1: 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Georgie Tunney and Abby Gelmy uncover the stories behind the scores on Two Good Sports. 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
4: Tributes are flowing for actor Anthony Head after he died of complications from pneumonia. In an Instagram story, Ted Lasso co-star Brett Goldstein said Head was infinitely charming and kind and fun and will be sorely missed.
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4: In sport, a thrilling match at Amy Park has seen the injury-riddled Storm slay the Knights 32-30. Newcastle lost Phoenix Crossland in a brutal hit in the first 5 minutes of play, stretched off with a neck injury after a collision with Joe Chan. While in Canberra, the Raiders have fallen to the Roosters 26-0. Alexander Zverev's just one win away from his first Grand Slam title after eliminating Jacob Menzik 7-5, 6-2, 3-6, 6-3 in the French Open semis. He'll be taking on 10th seed Flavio Cavoli in the final. And Australia's Jessica Fox has claimed gold at the ICF Canoe Slalom World Cup over in Prague.
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4: Fine and sunny here in Brisbane today. We're looking at a top of 22 degrees. Tomorrow, 22 with a shower or two and more showers heading into next week. Monday, a top of 23.
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28: Hey, good morning again, everyone. How you going, Gerard?
29: Morning, pork chop.
28: 9 a.m.
29: I know, on a Saturday.
28: Yeah, you've been filling in on the early
29: I
28: shift.
29: I feel like
28: all week.
29: I live here at the moment.
28: Yeah, yep. Amy's been doing Sydney Melbourne breakfast 6 till 9 all week, so yep. You're backing it up.
29: Six,
28: thank you.
29: 6 day in a row.
28: I did offer last night, I did message and say, hey. Do you want me to be sick? I'll take one for you. If you're buggered, I'll do a sickie and you can have the day off. And you went, we'll do the show.
29: I know. We're just fantastic employees like that.
28: That's the kind of
29: teammate guy you are.
28: I am. I'll be sick for you.
29: Oh, thank you.
28: Do you have any theme songs for stuff in your life?
29: I feel like if anyone thinks about me, I get sent a lot of the Genuine Pony. That seems to be like the soundtrack to my life.
28: That's your lovemaking song, isn't it?
29: No, not really. That's when I'm going out with the girls.
28: Oh, okay.
29: I love a dance floor boogie to that song.
28: Oh, is it more Usher at home with Ryan?
29: I just don't put
28: you
29: music on.
28: You got it on. Bad, but Usher.
29: I don't play any music with Ryan. But you know what I do when I'm in the ocean? I always will do the da-da.
28: Jaws.
29: I usually do it around my kids and they run.
28: Have they
29: screaming.
28: Seen Jaws?
29: I think they have actually. Yeah.
28: Oh, you're
29: traumatized.
28: Mum of the year.
29: I know.
28: Seen Jaws.
29: Hang on a second. If you watch Jaws though, you can truly tell that it's a mechanical shark.
28: Yeah.
29: Doesn't even look like a real one these days.
28: And a lot of them had it coming, like that woman at the beginning.
29: Well, she deserved it.
28: Alcohol and night swimming. It's a winning combination.
29: Yeah, sure.
28: Yeah, she had it coming. I only asked you about theme songs because Ego, our producer, has one. Hi, Ego.
6: Hello, guys.
29: Now, hi.
28: Check out how nerdy this is.
29: Okay? Oh, no.
28: Every time he's taking off on a plane,
29: yeah.
28: He has Danger Zone in his headphones.
8: Danger Zone.
28: So anywhere you're flying, whether you're alone or with the family, set us up for us. How are we going? You're on the runway?
6: I'm a 1986 baby. So it was made in the same year I was born, right?
29: Yeah.
28: Top
6: Gun. It's my jam. Yeah. So, and I've probably taken, I don't know, let's say 200 flights in my life. Never missed a single flight.
29: Okay, wow.
6: As we taxi, we get on the runway. As the plane just starts lift off, that's when you hit the start.
28: Okay, so it's not when it goes and speeds up. So you're still on the ground.
29: It's when it's
28: silence,
29: taking flight.
28: And then as the wheels lift.
6: Yes. It's got to be that because in the movie, that's when they take off.
28: Right.
29: Now, are you actually playing this in your ear pods through Spotify, or are you just singing this?
6: Well, back in the day before Spotify, yeah. I had to sing it.
29: Oh, no.
28: Give us and a few bars then.
6: No.
29: Come on.
6: I used to do da da da da. But, yeah, Spotify's been a great help
29: okay,
6: for that,
29: yeah.
6: too.
28: This would go well on a plane. You're sort of, up now, getting a bit of a view.
8: Danger zone.
6: It gets the heart racing.
29: Yeah.
6: It makes it exciting. Especially the kids are crying.
8: Danger zone.
28: I could play the whole thing, really. I
29: know,
28: could.
29: It's a great song.
28: But what would Milky say? This is Just the Way You Are from Milky.
29: I was like, who's Milky?
28: This is Milky.
29: Oh, this is the artist.
28: Chris and Amy in the morning.

0: Kato, there's Turn the Lights Off. Good meme.
1: Good
0: on Kiss.
1: Meme.
0: Hey, look, a good song on Kiss with Chris and Amy in the morning. Kids being sick or saying they're sick on a school day, doesn't that just ruin your whole day?
1: It's a real curveball, especially if you've got plans, work, or maybe you had the day off and you had a lunch booked in with your girlfriends.
0: You got a jazz cigarette, you're going to watch Project Hail Mary and
1: I don't know what that is.
0: Order Domino's for lunch. You've got a full day planned.
1: Yes, exactly.
0: And Henry, my 8-year-old, tells me I'm too sick to go to school at 8:40 a.m. while wearing school uniform.
1: Okay, yeah. Like,
0: Just now.
1: Sick with what?
0: A cold.
1: Vomiting?
0: No, he legitimately has a bit of a cold.
1: Like a runny nose.
0: And I'm saying, and am I a bad parent for going, mate, everyone has a cold at the moment.
1: It's winter.
0: When the weather suddenly goes cold, everyone's body adjusts to it and we all get sniffles and a bit of a cough and stuff.
1: I feel like my entire family has like a little bit of the sniffles, but I feel like everyone has that all throughout winter.
0: Yeah.
1: Unless my kid has a fever, they're going to school.
0: Well, I tried and he started getting really upset, going, I'm sick. I don't want to make my friends sick. And
1: The guilt.
0: Yeah.
1: The guilt tripping.
0: I was like, your friends are probably already all sick as well.
1: Yeah, you probably picked it up from your friends.
0: Yeah. So I said, all right, I've just got to make one thing clear. If you stay home today, I've got work to do. That was a lie.
1: I was going to say, what work?
0: I've got an important meeting. I've got things to do.
1: Yeah, like that Zoom call.
0: Yeah, this is not going to be a fun day. I'm not going to be hanging around playing with you. You are not watching TV all day. You're not playing outside. Like, it's in bed.
1: Yes.
0: Reading books.
1: Yeah, because you're sick.
0: Or you can go to sleep. Like, no screens, no nothing. And he's like, yep.
1: Yeah, he'll still take it.
0: I feel sick. I'll do it. I'm like, all right. And I thought, I'll give him till recess.
1: Yeah.
0: Put him to bed.
1: Yep.
0: He was ready. He was very good, but sat there and read his books and everything like that. But then, actually, we did our work meeting.
1: Yes,
0: and we had the chat.
1: Yeah.
0: And then I went and saw him and went, well, it's almost 11 o'clock. How are you feeling? And he goes, yeah, I think I'm a bit better. I think I'll go to school.
1: Did you really? You know what?
0: That's took him in time for recess.
1: That is the code, because I think I've had the wool pulled over my eyes maybe one or two times where one of my kids have said, oh, you know, I've got a really sore tummy. I feel like I'm going to be sick. And my mum was the one, kind of similar to you. She said, okay, well, if she's having the day off or he's having the day off, you need to put them into bed.
0: Yeah.
1: And I've made the mistake of, setting them up on the lounge.
0: Yeah, with
1: and when
0: movies.
1: They've got unlimited TV, Netflix, YouTube, like kids' YouTube, they're going to sit there happily all day long.
0: Of course, and that sickness, that might be a 2 or 3 dayer as well. By the time you get sick of YouTube and the couch.
1: Yeah, they're like, oh no, I'm sick again because there's a Netflix series I haven't finished yet.
0: I feel mean though. If one of them was legitimately very ill, I would be fine with them lying on the couch and watching TV all day, but I can't set the precedent.
1: Well, you kind of have to call their bluff and you have to do it early on because otherwise they'll pull the sick days all the time.
0: Yeah.
1: At least now your kids know if you've got the sniffles, they're staring down the barrel of just lying in bed, staring at the ceiling, or at least going to school and playing with their friends.
0: Yeah, and reading a book like an idiot. What is this? The 1950s?
1: Yeah.
0: A book?
1: Yeah. I feel like you've played that well.
0: All right. Actually, you know what I'll do next time? If they can make it. Georgie, turn the radio off if the kids are there. Okay.
1: Yeah.
0: If they make it to lunchtime in bed, then I'll go, all right, they're really sick. Then they can get up and watch movies in the afternoon.
1: Okay. That's fair. Fair call.
0: Speaking of kids' movies, is Toy Story a big deal in your house?
1: Yes, my kids love. I love Toy Story.
0: I love it. But Toy Story 5, that's big news, right? The kids have watched the trailer.
1: Yep.
0: They're ready to go.
1: We're ready.
0: Well, keep them right here, kids and grown-ups. We've got the brand new song for Taylor Swift from Toy Story 5 playing next on Kiss.
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8: The Nick Scali half-yearly clearance is on now, with everything reduced across the entire Nick Scali range. Everything is reduced during the half-yearly clearance. On now at Nick Scali.
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4: The Nick Scali half-yearly clearance is on now, with everything reduced across the entire Nick Scali range. Everything is reduced during the half-yearly clearance. On now at Nick Scali.
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